0: Dublin. Are you ready? Welcome to Matchy Matchy. It's the game where anything can happen.
1: What's a shank of ham? Does anyone know?
0: And usually does.
2: 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God.
0: Three words.
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this. And something said within me, you're the one. 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

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And life seems useless and worthless without it. And if you gladly sweat for it and fret for it and plan for it and lose all your terror of the opposition for it, and if you simply go after that thing that you want with all of your capacity,

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1: I can't believe tomorrow week is the start of the Leaving Your Junior Cert exams. 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
2: Right.
1: Well, the summer was 2005 when I did my Leaving Cert, so this would have definitely been playing in the background of me studying.
2: No.
1: Guys,
2: no way.
1: That says everything about where my head was at. Like, I went to school for me was a social thing. I wasn't going to learn anything.
2: I would say your mum was screaming at you.
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0: Brendan, you're going to be chatting about cheese.
1: Yes, one of our favourite
0: topics of
1: all time. That is on the way. First up this morning, though.
3: I'm coming to the cottage.
1: If you simply cannot wait for the new season of Heated Rivalry, I come with great news this morning. It's been turned into a musical parody.
0: What, a parody?
1: Yeah, so think along the lines of Titanic.
0: Yes, which you said is brilliant.
1: Titanic is hilarious, right? So Heated Rivalry, the unauthorised musical parody, it opens in Chelsea in New York tonight, and it is going to run until at least September. The run's already been extended, okay?
0: Brendan, I'd say you're dying to go to this.
1: I'd love to see it, right? So Jimin Moon and Jay Armstrong Johnson, they play Shane Hollandaise. Wait. And Ilya Stroganov.
0: Stroganov.
1: So the show is narrated by three women who are described as wine moms known as the Susans. Right? So the Susans. The Susans' job is to say what the audience is probably thinking.
0: Okay.
1: The creators of this musical parody say it's 100% a love letter to Heated Rivalry.
0: This sounds gas.
1: It does, which won't be back on TV till 2027. So it's going to be next year until Heated Rivalry.
0: Have they filmed it yet?
1: I don't think so.
0: Gosh, like that just, they've just gone stratospheric with their fame.
1: Yeah, they really have. So all the songs in this musical parody, they're all original songs.
0: Mm-hmm.
1: Some of the titles include Gay Hockey Show and It's You. Apparently Ilya's accent is excellent. I've read some of the reviews. And when you go to the theatre to see the show, they sell Kip's smoothies at the bar.
0: Oh, very good. Which is a lovely touch. Yeah.
1: There is talk of a similar parody written by somebody else opening in London later on this year.
0: Okay, everyone's at it.
1: So that'll be a shorter hop.
0: Right, you might go to that one then, Brendan.
1: I might go to that one, yeah. Finally this morning, the annual cheese rolling race was held yesterday.
0: Oh, that's rolled around very fast,
1: yes,
0: hasn't it?
1: Yes, it sure has. So it's held on England's May Bank. So you know the way they have different bank holidays to us. So their May Bank holiday was yesterday.
0: Yeah.
1: So that is when the cheese rolling race is held every year in Gloucestershire.
0: It's very hot, Brendan, at the moment, I'd say, with melted cheese.
1: And that caused a bit of a problem. So dozens of people throw themselves down a very, very steep hill after an 8-pound wheel of double Gloucester cheese, right? Thousands of people watch on. I think they said something like 19,000.
0: If this was on in Dublin, though, I would like to go and see it.
1: I'd go and see it, yeah. So as those taking a tumble risk breaking bones and various other injuries, here's how it sounded yesterday. No, there's so many
0: that
1: people watching.
0: That sounds like a Premier League final.
1: Doesn't it? So I think 19,000 people are around that. People, when I tell you, they throw themselves down this hill. It's very dangerous. And this week's heat wave meant that the ground was even harder.
0: Mm.
1: So like normally if it rains, you know, it might be a bit softer. You could slide down. A fella named Chris Anderson, he came out of cheese rolling retirement to give it another go this year.
0: His big comeback.
1: The 38-year-old was given a world record as the person who'd taken part in more of the races than anyone else. Unfortunately for Chris, he didn't get the cheese. A German guy named Tom Kopke won the race.
4: If that hill is hell, I'm the devil. This will be the sweetest cheese though I ever got.
0: So do people eat the cheese after?
1: So you win the cheese. That's what you get. So I don't know if Tom shared it with anyone else or if he ran away with the cheese. Tom's 24, gets to take home said wheel of cheese. It's his third win in a row. This is the third year in a row that
0: he's
1: Tom's
0: on
1: won.
0: A roll.
1: Yeah. And so are you. Is it with the same pun? Tom's advice is to just shut off your brain and go for it. Lads, honestly, it looks so dangerous. It used to be an official event. And as of 2009...
0: Did people distance themselves from it?
1: The officials were like, we're not doing this anymore. So as of 2009, it's an unofficial event, but the police watch on from a distance.
0: Just in case.
1: That is Brendan.
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0: catch my breath.
1: Even though your little brother, who's heading abroad for the first time this summer, is a bit of a know-all and thinks he's an expert on absolutely everywhere and everything, you're not going to let him go anywhere without travel insurance or finding out the actual facts about the countries he's going to. Because even though he's been kind of annoying for 20 years, he's also kind of your favourite person in the world.
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1: Now the sun is shining, the weather's been fantastic, and we've so many amazing prizes for you in Matchy Matchy, including a few bits for the garden, like an egg chair and Matchy Matchy water guns.
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0: 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And to do that, all you got to do is send either Rebecca or me to a soundproof booth. We need to say the same three words as each other. It sounds easy. It's been proven not to be. 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
1: Oh my gosh, what an incredible list of prizes. And good morning to Sinead in Crumlin, who's hoping to win. Sinead, how are you?
5: I'm good, how are you?
0: Yeah, we're good, thanks Sinead. You're flat out in the garden at the moment. What are you up to?
5: I am. I'm painting fences, and I have to put new ones up and paint them also because they're a different colour to the new paint. So just doing a whole back garden refurbishment.
1: That's a big job, painting the fences. What colour are you doing?
5: Harvest gold.
0: Oh, lovely. That sounds very... And does it look like a goldy colour?
5: Yeah, it's kind of like a... It's nearly like a burn. It's gorgeous when the sun is shining on it. I think even on a dull night, it's going to look so good.
1: Oh, Sinead, we're dying to see it. So once you do the fences, what else are you going to do?
5: I'm just going to put down some artificial grass, but I'm going to get somebody to help me with that. Plant pots, solar lights, just paving stones, you know, like a walkway up the path.
1: Gorgeous.
5: And then a few garden toys for my little fella, Callie.
0: And Sinead, that's amazing. The fact that you're rehanging the fences as well now, I'd be calling somebody to do that now personally.
5: Once you learn how to use the drill, you're flying.
0: Good woman, Sinead.
1: Do you have a cordless trimmer?
5: I have indeed, yeah.
1: Oh, you have one? Okay, well, that's on the prizes. Do you have a trampoline?
5: I don't have a trampoline.
0: Okay,
5: that's
0: great.
5: That's what
0: Kelly's
5: looking for.
0: Brilliant stuff.
5: A cordless one. I don't have a cordless. I have one with the electric.
0: Well, you won't need the trimmer now for the artificial grass.
1: No, but,
0: you could re-gift it, Sinead.
5: I have a front garden, though. I need it for
0: there. It needs doing. Brilliant stuff.
5: I have about 100 trees in the front garden, so
0: Sinead, you're very green-fingered, aren't you?
1: You are. Sinead, who would you like to play Matchy Matchy with this morning?
5: Rebecca.
1: Oh, brilliant.

0: Art and Sands Fab, you're going to have to send us pictures now when it's all done.
1: I will indeed.
0: Please do. Okay, your first word in Matchy Matchy this morning is take.
1: What is it?
0: Take. T-A-K-E. Take.
1: That.
0: Your second word is wall.
1: Wall. Mirror.
0: And your third word is fruit.
1: Salad.
0: Okay. You're saying take that, wall, mirror, and fruit salad.
1: Yes.
0: Sinead, are we locking those in?
1: Wow, it's a wall that put me off.
0: Uh-huh.
1: Yeah, go on ahead.
0: Sure. We're locking them in? Here we go. They're in, and we're getting Rebecca back into the studio from the soundproof booth. How was that?
2: Oh, lovely. There was a 99 in there for me this morning.
0: Oh, very nice.
2: Fabulous.
0: Lovely. Flake and sauce?
2: There was no sauce, just a flake.
0: Lovely.
2: I wouldn't be into the sauce.
0: Are you not?
2: No, not for me. Very classic.
0: Okay, your first word this morning to Matchy Matchy with Sinead and Crumlin is take.
2: Take that.
0: Your second word is wall.
2: Wall. Oh, gosh. That's really tough. I'm going to say Wall Street.
0: And your third word is fruit.
2: Fruit salad.
0: Have you got a Matchy Matchy with Sinead in Crumlin this morning?
2: We didn't do it.
0: Guys,
1: it's okay.
0: Well, two out of three ain't bad.
2: Again?
0: Yeah, you both said take that and fruit salad. As Sinead said, wall mirror.
2: Wall mirror.
1: Yeah, wall put me off altogether.
0: Yeah, wall's tough. Wall's a funny one. Yeah, don't really know what you'd say after that. Sinead, thank you so much for playing. Make sure you send us a photo when the garden is finished, and we're going to send you a 90 FM goodie bag. Thanks for playing.
1: Thanks so much,
2: cheers,
0: have a great day.
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4: You're not working hard. 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I just want y'all to know that.

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8: There is a crash on Dorset Street northbound at Blessington Street Junction. Church Street, it's slow on either side between North King Street Junction and the Quays. And the Grand Canal inbound, it's busy at Portobello Bridge. You won't be late with 98.
1: Kicking off another dry and sunny morning in Dublin with 98FM's Big Breakfast and McDonald's. 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
9: Live from the Dublin News Centre, I'm Emma Tyrrell. An experiment by a leading consumer group suggests hundreds of adults are unable to spot deep fake AI content. In a survey of 500 people in the UK, 7 in 10 failed to identify what was real and what wasn't from a selection of videos. 8% got them all wrong. Andy Loughlin is a deepfake expert at Which? And led the research.
10: There is a real malicious intent. 29% saw healthcare ones, 25% saw financial content ones. And what these things can actually do is really spread disinformation, really bad scams. But it can also sort of make you make decisions or convince you to do something.
9: Ireland is falling badly behind on its climate targets and the gap is widening. New projections from the Environmental Protection Agency show we may only achieve a greenhouse gas reduction of just 25% by 2030, half of the target. The EPA's Ronnie Haw says urgent action is needed.
11: So there's less than 4 years to 2030. And what we're saying today is that there really needs to be a strong focus now on implementation of policies and measures to meet climate targets, which will deliver then a wide-ranging benefits for environmental protection, for public health, for well-being.
9: A woman in her 50s arrested in connection with the disappearance and murder of 6-year-old Kyron Dernan has been released without charge. She was the latest of 3 people detained as part of the case, with a file name being prepared for the DPP. Kyron was reported missing in August 2024, but was last seen alive 2 years earlier. Ireland is basking in record-breaking May temperatures, but we're being warned the heat comes with risks. A status yellow high temperature warning is in place for 8 counties, including Galway, Kilkenny and Laois, but Dublin is avoiding the highest of the temperatures. Yesterday, the mercury hit 30.5 degrees at Shannon Airport, beating the previous May record set the day before. There's a call for a total ban on sunbeds by the recently formed Coalition Against Sunbeds. The group claims it would help to save lives and save the taxpayer an estimated €9.7 million a year in treatments for melanoma. Professor Anya Tobin, consultant dermatologist at Tala University Hospital, says sunbeds are dangerous and ageing.
12: On the one hand, people getting Botox and using retinols to reduce the impact of ageing, the single most anti-ageing thing any individual can do is to protect their skin in the sun and not use sunbeds.
9: A cage-fighting arena is going up on the White House lawn as Donald Trump prepares to mark his 80th birthday. Up to 100,000 people are expected to watch the UFC championship bout next month at a cost of $60 million. The event has raised eyebrows as America's war with Iran rages on and the cost of living conditions continue to soar. And rapper Bad Bunny is the latest star to join the cast of Toy Story 5. Playing pizza with sunglasses, he'll band together with Woody and Buzz to save their owner Bonnie from her new smart tablet. The latest installment is in cinemas from June 19th.
1: Pizza with sunglasses sounds like a character from The Masked Singer.
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1: Yeah, totally. Weirdly. Yeah, that sounds gas.
9: Now you're up to date on 98.
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14: Good morning, I'm Philip Egan. Crystal Palace boss Oliver Glasner is hoping to deliver a first ever European trophy for the club in his final game in charge. Last season's FA Cup winners take on Rayo Vallecano tonight in Leipzig in the Conference League final, and he's hopeful that players such as Adam Morton and Chris Richards will be fit in time.
15: If the player doesn't feel 100% fit, or I have a bit of concerns, then they don't start. But the positive thing is that they could make the training without big issues. And of course, they still have pain, but I think many players are feeling some pain after such a long season.
14: Kickoff in Leipzig tonight is 8 o'clock. There was one game in the Women's Premier Division last night. Shamrock Rovers won 3-0 away to Waterford to move up to third place. Two-time Ballon d'Or winner Alexia Putellas will leave Barcelona this summer after 14 years with the club. The Spain international won her fourth Champions League title with Barca last weekend. Four-time champion Iga Swiatek is among those in second-round action at the French Open today. The third seed takes on Sara Bilek at Roland Garros from 11 o'clock this morning. Novak Djokovic will face local favourite Valentin Royer, while last night top seed Jannik Sinner won in straight sets against Clément Tiber. And in cricket, the Ireland men's team start their one-off test match against New Zealand in Belfast this morning. It'll be played over the next 4 days in Stormont, and play is due to get underway at 11 o'clock. To access 3 free Off The Ball podcasts a month, download the Go Loud app now.
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9: Another warm, sunny day, but there could be some thunderstorms this evening. Highs of 23 degrees. Right now it's 13.
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1: Well, we would imagine that poor old James still hasn't recovered from the phone call he received on Friday.
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17: Oh my God!
1: James! Thank you so much. Go on, James. We are absolutely delighted for James. And we're not stopping there, because 98FM's cash machine has been reloaded and rebranded. The summer cash machine is firmly here with the biggest cash prize ever to be given away. This is happening next Friday, June 5th, with a whopping €306,000. 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
9: 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So that's not this Friday, that's next Friday. The cash machine will then randomly pick a number, and it could be you that we're calling during Barry Dunn on 98FM. If we phone you, answer your phone within five rings and tell us this whopper life-changing prize amount.
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2: Big Breakfast, Rebecca and Brendan with you. 12 minutes past 7 of a Wednesday.
3: As Brendan just mentioned, another lovely day ahead. Highs of 23 degrees today across Dublin. There might be some thunder and hail storms later.
2: Excuse me? Hail?
3: Oh, did I say hail? Yeah, lightning and hail.
2: Really?
3: Expect it after 7 if it does happen.
2: Where's that coming from?
3: I know,
2: the
3: that's
2: sky,
3: so
2: obviously.
3: Random.
2: Hail?
3: Yeah, that's very unexpected.
2: Now, I'm not a meteorologist, but I don't know how that works.
3: Yeah, I don't know how it works either. I don't know. I'm just reading the forecast in front of me.
2: Yeah.
3: That's really strange.
2: Hail?
3: How could that melt in those temperatures?
2: I've been looking at
3: this. It was 30
2: this...
3: degrees at Shannon Airport yesterday.
2: No, that's, I was baking yesterday. I've been looking at this kind of satellite that's
3: Dublin's
2: like over
3: Dublin's not got
2: Europe.
3: The highest temperatures at all, though. Yesterday was 24, 23.
2: Do you know what now? For me, personally, it was warm enough.
3: Yeah, I agree. Yeah. And today, 23 is the highest temperatures we'll reach in Dublin. But other parts of the country, I mean, you might as well be in Spain.
2: Yeah, I've been on this website that shows you the satellite over Europe. And for the last few days, like over all of Europe, there's just been no cloud.
3: Mm-hmm.
2: Now, actually, I'm on it now and it looks a bit wispy today.
3: Okay.
2: So maybe that's the hail I'm looking at.
3: I don't know how it's possible that hail will be coming in.
2: I don't know how that works.
3: So that's what's ahead today in terms of the weather. Today's World Otter Day.
2: Oh, happy World Otter Day to all who celebrate.
3: I always see pictures of them, you know, holding hands together, lying on the lake.
2: We mean the little ones that hold hands in the water and not the gay subculture. I'd imagine.
3: I didn't know.
2: There's an otter. You know, you have like a twink and a bear and a daddy. You also have an otter.
3: What?
2: I find it hard to categorize an otter.
3: Okay, well, I'm looking up hail. I'll look up that later on as well. It's also National Sunscreen Day. And later on this morning, we're going to be celebrating in our own little way. More on that later. That's a little tease for you.
2: We'll be blindfolding an otter.
3: Today is the 27th of May. Happy birthday if it is your birthday. We're stuck in the middle of Gemini season. Loving it. A blue moon expected this Sunday, by the way. Yeah, a blue moon on Sunday, the 31st of May.
2: Oh, wow.
3: Yeah. And today, Jamie Oliver is celebrating his 51st birthday.
2: Happy birthday, Jamie Oliver.
3: Denise Van Outen, she's 52.
2: Wow. Incredible.
3: I know. I love Denise. Paul Gascoigne, the footy legend, 59 today.
2: Happy birthday, Paul Gascoigne.
3: Guys, all the birthdays, as well as Andre 3000 from Outkast. He's 51 today. And Chris Colfer from Glee. He's only 36 today.
2: Really?
3: Oh my gosh, he must have been about 18 when Glee was on. I mean, I know they were meant to be in secondary school, but we've all seen Rizzo in Greece.
2: Yeah, no.
3: Kinnicky.
2: She was 45 in college. Come here.
3: They're in secondary school doing their leaving cert.
2: Ancient. This week in music, the year was 1993. This song was released. It is still so, so good.
3: Absolute banger.
2: There is a reason that we still play that on 98FM. Hadaway, What Is Love, released this week in 1993. Fast forward just a couple of years then, and we were all dancing around my primary school to this. Bewitched, released C'est La Vie. There was like an end of year thing before we broke up for summer where, you know, everyone, it was sort of like a talent show.
3: Yeah.
2: But like every single class did the same thing to C'est La Vie.
3: Did everyone do C'est La Vie?
2: And I'd imagine now with hindsight, the teachers were probably like Sister Michael and Derry Girls.
3: Yeah.
2: Where they were like, can you please stop?
3: That song was so good. The Double Denim when it came out and I went to see them. They were my first concert I went to see without parents.
2: Mm.
3: I went to the Point with my sister and my babysitter, Abby. And we were all dressed, the blue eyeshadow, the glitter in the hair, and the double denim.
2: That's a core memory.
3: Oh, it was brilliant.
2: Then when Bewitched came in to our show, they came in to help us celebrate one of our birthdays, like maybe our third birthday.
3: Yes, because it was their birthday as well.
2: Yeah, didn't one of Bewitched, did she tell your...
3: Yeah, she gave us all a reading.
2: She gave us readings.
3: Yeah.
2: Was it Siobhan?
3: Sinead.
2: Sinead, she could read crystals or something.
3: Mm-hmm.
2: Yeah. Well, multi-talented.
3: Multi-talented indeed.
2: We're playing 50 Cent Candy Shop next on The Big Breakfast.
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3: Kego will say a 3 o'clock or maiden, agus the Ifa igrinka ervord, agus agiri fear of Linger Spanish, Akar Erenoch in Norira e a foga, Nietwig dull ainot. 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
4: Matatu Harlar and Sarisha, took a giara dochela, agus crahoishib na quivni kierta. 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
2: And summer is here. Highs of 23 degrees today. The sun's already shining. It's currently 15 degrees already as well.
0: Lovely.
2: Isn't that fabulous? Mm-hmm. And the lineup for Love Island 2026 has been announced. So this new series is kicking off next week. It's Monday, the 1st of June at 9 p.m. on Virgin Media. I think Virgin Media 2 and not 1, but don't quote
0: Doesn't
2: me on that.
0: Does it jump around a bit? It does move depending on the day of the week sometimes,
2: this
0: I think.
2: This is it, Brendan. The lineup this year includes a Quantity Surveyor / DJ, a West End performer.
0: Gosh, get someone who can do it all. What?
2: A detective. And a GAA star.
0: Sorry, this is sounding a bit more like The Traitors than Love Island now, isn't it?
2: We'll have to wait and see. Mm. But yeah, it is. It does add an element of, you know, I suppose, just something a bit different when the jobs are more interesting.
0: Yeah.
2: Sean Fitzgerald is a primary school teacher and he's a TikTok star from Galway. So he is going into the villa, the OG lineup, which is absolutely deadly for Sean. Here's a TikTok that Sean posted back in February, joking about his kind of Love Island audition tape and what to expect if he ever got into the villa.
3: Next reason, I won't be in there to find love. Let's be honest. Who doesn't want a bit of love in their life? I'm in there to find a girlfriend, a woman to settle down with. But I'm going to do it in the way I would. So I'm not going to be like, you're up, darling. You'll go for a chat or whatever. Like, none of that. I'll be like, are we getting on with crack? Like, I would literally just be normal and Irish.
0: Okay.
2: I think Sean's
0: he's
2: having,
0: he might do quite well.
2: Now, there was a lot of speculation that Charlene Murphy, who she's one of the biggest influencers in Ireland, she's absolutely fab. There was rumours that she was going into the villa and that she was going to be on the OG lineup, but she's not there.
0: Okay.
2: She's not there, which is a bit disappointing. However, Charlene has posted on TikTok a video about how busy she's been, and she also says that she's going away today, so fans think that Charlene is going to be going into the villa as a bombshell, maybe in the first episode. Take a listen to this.
4: I've just been up the walls, like, I can't even describe. You know when, like, everything falls at the same time? Like, everything. Every single thing. That's what's happened, and I was crashing out there for a few days, but I'm fine now. We're all good. I'm going away tomorrow. Gonna get a pedicure this evening.
2: Nice.
4: My lymphatic drainage. And yeah.
0: Oh, she's getting all the bits done for the villa.
2: Yeah.
0: Right. Yeah. I wonder, do perhaps Charlene and Sean know of each other? Like, you know, if they're both, you know, big on the internet in Ireland and they're both potentially, well, he is
2: imagine
0: and she might
2: be.
0: Imagine
2: if we had a Love Island winners, two Irish.
0: Come on.
2: An Irish couple.
0: Come on, the Irish.
2: And we see Moore Higgins went in as a bombshell and so did Molly May. So sometimes going in as a bombshell, not in the OG lineup, might go very far.
0: It can
2: so
0: serve you very well.
2: The very best of luck to Sean, and fingers crossed we'll see Charlene there as well. I think she'll be great.
0: If anyone spots Charlene in the airport this morning, can you see what flight she's getting on?
2: Let is she going to Mallorca?
0: Yeah. Let us know. We're playing Roger Sanchez, Another Chance, next on 98FM's Big Breakfast.
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2: Prussia Street onto Manor Street inbound. There's a queue between Hanlon's Corner and a crash in Stony Batter. St. John's Road inbound, a queue from the underground car park to Island Bridge. And Church Street, it's slow on either side between North King Street Junction and the Quays. You won't be late with 98.
0: We've €200 for you to spend at Easy Living Interiors on the way on 98FM's Big Breakfast with McDonald's. 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
15: Good morning, I'm Emma Tyrrell. Ireland is falling badly behind on its climate targets and the gap is widening. New projections from the Environmental Protection Agency show we may only hit half the target for the reduction of greenhouse gases. An experiment by a leading consumer group suggests hundreds of adults are unable to spot deepfake AI content. In a survey of 500 people in the UK, 7 in 10 failed to identify what was real and what wasn't from a selection of videos. Ireland is basking in record-breaking May temperatures, but we're being warned the heat comes with risks. A status yellow high temperature warning is in place for 8 counties, including Galway, Kilkenny and Laois. And people who use business jargon in the office have lower intelligence, apparently. It's official. A study has found employees impressed by corporate bull scored lower for analytical thinking and problem solving, with the findings suggesting people use the language to create inflated perceptions of their knowledge and skills.
0: My old geography teacher, Miss Mangan, used to say, empty vessels make the most noise.
15: She's dead right.
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16: Thanks, Emma. The Ireland squad will continue preparations today for tomorrow's friendly against Qatar at the Aviva Stadium. Manager Heimir Hallgrímsson is due to hold his pre-match press conference later. Ireland also have a friendly next week in Montreal against Canada. Crystal Palace face Rayo Vallecano tonight in the Conference League final in Leipzig. Palace boss Oliver Glasner is hoping to deliver a first European trophy for the club. It'll be his final match in charge of Palace, who he won the FA Cup with last season. Kickoff in Germany is 8 o'clock. Last night in the Women's Premier Division, Shamrock Rovers won 3-0 away to Waterford to move up to third place. Two-time Ballon d'Or winner Alexia Putellas will leave Barcelona this summer after 14 years with the club. Iga Swiatek and Novak Djokovic are among those in action today at the French Open. Last night, men's top seed Yannick Sinner booked his place in the next round. And in cricket, the Ireland men's team begin their one-off test match against New Zealand in Belfast this morning. It'll be played over 4 days in Stormont and play gets underway at 11 o'clock.
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15: Another warm day, but there could be some thunderstorms this evening. Highs of 23 degrees. Right now, it's 14.
0: Lovely stuff, Emma. Thank you for that stunning forecast. And we've all the tunes on the way for lovely warm weather, including Roger Sanchez right now. And in the next few minutes, your chance to get your hands on some IMC cinema passes as we look for your little wins after another chance.

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1: How do you fancy a trip to the movies on us? We've got IMC cinema passes up for grabs this morning if you send us in a WhatsApp voice note sharing your little win. Your little win is the small thing that's made you happy recently. It could be that you had a barbecue last night and you were dining al fresco.
0: Delicious.
1: Isn't it gorgeous? You really feel like you're away on holidays at the moment.
0: Yep.
1: Your little win could be that you went for a dip in the sea. Are you back sea swimming? I couldn't be doing it in the winter, but I'd be tempted now in this weather.
0: Like, even the Irish Sea, even in the summer, is still cold. But I love that we collectively pretend it's not.
1: This is it. Or your little win could be like Sharon's.
2: Morning. Our little win is this time tomorrow we'll be on our way to the airport, going to Portugal for a week. Love the show.
0: Portugal, go on, Sharon.
1: Go on, Sharon. Have an absolute ball. 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Send us a WhatsApp voice note. We'll send you out some IMC cinema passes. Brendan, what's your little win?
0: My little win this morning is that I'm going to get to see my mommy later on.
1: How gorgeous. You're having a salad together.
0: I don't know if we'll be having a salad. I'm sure we will partake in something. I feel like I haven't seen her in a good while, but maybe I have. But anyway, she's in Dublin today, so I'm going to meet her later on this afternoon.
1: How fab.
0: Which is great. So we'll be able to say hi and spend an hour together.
1: Have a natter.
0: Yeah, exactly.
1: It'll
0: catch up in the sunshine.
1: Gorgeous.
0: That's my little win. What is yours?
1: Mine is that I am watching a show at the moment called Summer House. It's on Bravo.
0: Oh, yeah.
1: It's a group of friends. I've been going for the last 10 years. I'm very late to the party, but it's a group of pals that go and live in a house in the Hamptons together for the summer.
0: Glam.
1: So it started when they were all in their 20s. They're now in their 30s. Yeah. You know, there's been marriages, there's been babies, et cetera, et cetera. Uh-huh. There's a huge scandal going on in Summer House at
0: the
1: moment.
0: Isn't there always?
1: Always. But like, this is giving Vanderpump Rules type of vibe. So somebody's wife has gone off with a best friend.
0: Oh.
1: They all live in the same house.
0: Right.
1: You know?
0: More,
1: and then the friend,
0: more money, more problems.
1: The friend is going out with her best friend's ex. It's just all, there's a lot going on, guys. Yes. Anyway, the reunion's out today.
0: Okay.
1: And I'm telling you now, later on this evening, wait till you see me. I am going to be eating the popcorn, watching the drama.
0: As soon as the sun goes down.
1: Exactly. So that's my little win. I cannot wait to watch the Summer House reunion.
0: Okay, excellent. That sounds like high drama.
1: High drama.
0: We would love to hear your little win this morning. It can be absolutely anything. Whatever a little win means to you, we'd love to hear from you. Send us a WhatsApp voice note, 0877 98 98 98. And we'll send you some IMC cinema passes after Bruno Mars. First, a tune from DeLacy. Nice and summery. It's Hideaway on 98FM's Big Breakfast.

0: Good morning to Pete in Swords, who says that his little win is he got a last minute escape out west for the bank holiday weekend. So he's going with his wife and kids.
1: Enjoy it. West is best, as they say. Kevin is in Killiney.
2: My little win is today I'm finishing up and I am off to Lanzarote for 3.5 weeks. So can't go wrong.
1: Kevin, it's like you're emigrating.
0: Three and a half weeks. What a gorgeous break.
1: Incredible. Here's Laura.
3: Morning, guys. My little win is I did 5K this morning before 6 o'clock before work. Have a great day.
1: Fair play to you, Laura. Out nice and early now.
0: The early bird.
1: So you don't get the paws hot on the pavement.
0: Exactly.
1: Here's Jean.
4: Good morning, Rebecca and Brendan. My little win today is that yet again, another wonderful day weather-wise. And we are on a roll with barbecues. We've been having barbecues since last Friday. So Friday, Saturday, Sunday, Monday, Tuesday and Wednesday. My God. Please let the weather settle a little bit so I can't eat any more meat.
0: Do the meat sweats.
1: Gina, if you are having another barbecue, you know, like, we would be open to an invite if you're having that many of them. If you're sick of the meat.
0: I need a vegetarian option.
1: True, get the halloumi in, Gina, we'll be over. Raj is in Swords.
5: Morning, guys. Love the show and energy, what you put it on. And looking at the sun outside from last 3 days has inspired me to book a holidays. And I'm excited that I'm going away for 3 weeks towards middle of June. That's my little win. Thank you.
1: Lads,
0: 3 weeks.
1: You're like Lorraine Kelly with the annual leave.
0: Go
1: the 3 week holidays. Go on. Leonie's in Shankill.
6: Morning, guys. My little win is that my son Devon is making his confirmation today and it's a lovely day. Aww. So hopefully we all enjoy it. Thanks.
1: Oh, Leonie, you will
0: That's
1: enjoy
0: be
1: it.
0: Brilliant.
1: The weather couldn't be better. Congratulations.
7: Hi, guys. Good morning. Margaret and Shankill here. My little win is yesterday, for the first time, my little grandson said, "Love you, Nana." So I'm walking on air. Love the bones of all my grandkids. Aww. Have a great day, guys. Bye.
0: So cute.
1: Oh, Margaret, that is adorable.
0: Lovely moment.
1: Adorable. And here's Paddy.
8: My little win is just seeing the smile on my kids' faces, knowing that they're going on holidays on Sunday. They're off a Euro camp in Cambrils.
0: Oh, brilliant.
8: And I get 10 days of peace. Don't say that.
1: It's a little win for them and
0: I've
1: for
0: heard
1: you
0: that
1: as
0: the,
1: well,
0: the
1: Paddy.
0: The Euro camps are brilliant.
1: Yeah, there you go. Paddy, Margaret, Leonie, Raj, Jean, and Laura, and Kevin. Thank you so much for sharing all of your little wins. We love to hear what's going on.
0: Oh, we love the gossip.
1: We really do. You're all getting yourselves IMC cinema passes. And we'll do it all again tomorrow morning. If there's a little win you'd love to share, we'd love to hear from you. You can send a WhatsApp voice note to 0877 989898. 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
2: 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Tushkin in the love. Agazan Shin, Tadina Egandurus, Tadalanovic Bakil, Sweeney into Tor Secondum. 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Is Fedra Lo Marathalga Kyan Lehinta, Mara Stupantu, Agazmarang Lanantu the Rera Chela. Cursed up Leshna Bakchir never have via Sulla Skapanchid, Glan the Rera Chela. Kordig Seyfood Lai Korla.
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1: Prussia Street onto Manor Street. It's busy before the Hannan's, or before Hannan's Corner, I shouldn't say the Hannan's Corner, to Ockham Street Junction. There's reports of a crash there. Stillorgan Road southbound, slow approaching another crash in the left turn lane at Stillorgan Park Road. There is a crash on the Boher Catherine Tynan Road, inbound at Fetter Cairn Road Junction, and traffic lights out of action on Firhouse Road at the Knockline Road Junction. You won't be late with 98.
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13: Live from the Dublin News Centre, I'm Emma Terrell. Extending the Dart to Selbridge and Hazelhatch could happen earlier than predicted. Construction was due to begin on Dart Plus Southwest this year, but it was pushed out to 2030. However, the Transport Minister has indicated that date could be brought forward. Speaking in the Dáil yesterday, Taoiseach Micheál Martin gave this update.
14: I'm fully behind Dart Southwest. I've spoken to Minister Chambers. I've spoken to Minister O'Brien. I've got very positive feedback that it will be accelerated beyond what was originally given. And I'm confident the funding will be found. My view is the funding will be there to enable Dart Southwest to happen.
13: The country is set to miss its greenhouse gas emissions targets. The latest assessment from the Environmental Protection Agency found that even if extra climate initiatives are implemented, Ireland will only deliver half of the 51% targeted by 2030. We're in for another day of scorching temperatures. It could hit 31 degrees today. A new high of 30.5 degrees was recorded at Shannon Airport yesterday, while a status yellow high temperature warning remains in place for 8 counties. Andrew Doran Sherlock from Met Éireann says we could see severe thunderstorms later this afternoon, though.
15: Because we've had so much daytime heating, there's a lot of available energy to fuel these if they kick off. So they could actually be quite severe in places. So there is the potential of warnings being required.
13: The Land Development Agency has announced it's bought a site with space for hundreds of homes in Finglas. It's located off the N2, close to the M50, directly opposite a planned new Lewis stop, and has the potential to deliver around 600 new homes. An experiment by a leading consumer group suggests hundreds of adults are unable to spot deepfake AI content. In a survey of 500 people in the UK, 7 in 10 failed to identify what was real and what wasn't from a selection of videos. 8% got them all wrong. And NASA's laid out its plans for a permanent base on the moon. The space agency believes it could end up being the size of a large city. Jared Isaacman is NASA administrator.
16: For all we hope to accomplish in this endeavor, what we are embarking upon is extremely challenging. And we know so little from what is a combined 80 hours of lunar astronaut EVA time across the Apollo missions. And that was more than a half century ago.
13: And now you're up to date on 98.
17: Kego will say a 3 o'clock or madden, agus the ifa ig rinka ervord, agus agiri fear of winger spawnache akar erinoch in orira e a foga, near twig dull eanot. Marisi un kalini a chlachtig un funulat a reached is a reached ella an iha riv a mailtriel frankisha, tot her a lower er hovach na kamogirta dit.
18: Matotu harlar and sarisha, tuk a giara dochela, agus krahoi shiv na krivni kirta. 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Arnahurtit ag realtas na heron.
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19: Good morning, I'm Philip Egan. The Ireland squad will continue preparations today ahead of tomorrow's friendly against Qatar at the Aviva Stadium. Manager Heimir Hallgrímsson is due to hold his pre-match press conference later. Ireland also have a friendly against Canada in Montreal next week. Crystal Palace boss Oliver Glasner is hoping to deliver a first ever European trophy for the club in his final game in charge. Palace take on Rayo Vallecano tonight in the Conference League final in Leipzig. Glasner and Palace won the FA Cup last season. Kickoff in Germany is 8 o'clock. Last night in the Women's Premier Division, Shamrock Rovers won 3-0 away to Waterford to move up to third place. Novak Djokovic and Iga Swiatek are among those in second round action at the French Open today. And in cricket, the Ireland men's team start their one-off test match against New Zealand in Belfast this morning. Play gets underway at 11 o'clock. To hear live commentary of the League of Ireland every Friday, download the Go Loud app now.
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13: Another warm day, but we could see thunderstorms later. Highs of 23 degrees. Right now it's 14.
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1: 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The sun is shining outside and it's also shining in studio thanks to the spotlight and the sequins. This is your chance to win fabulous prizes. We've got so many up for grabs, mm-hmm. and all you need to do is match three words with either myself or Brendan. 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
3: Yeah, hopefully there's something in the name and we can get a matchy-matchy this morning. Enjoy the soundproof booth. Okay, Rebecca, are you ready?
4: I am.
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4: Ball.
3: Your second word is power.
4: Pose.
3: And your third word is love.
4: Heart.
3: No messing around this morning. Okay, you're saying tennis ball, power hose, and love heart. Rebecca, yeah. Are we locking those in?
4: Yeah.
3: We're locking them in. And we're getting Rebecca back into the studio from the soundproof booth. She's moving at pace. How was that this morning?
5: Gorgeous. There was a tangle twister in there.
3: Oh,
5: are they just called twisters
3: I think
5: now?
3: Yeah, it used to be a tangle twister.
5: Do you remember?
3: I love a twister.
5: Delicious.
3: Oh, so tasty. Okay, let's get a matchy-matchy with the Rebeccas this morning. Your first word is tennis.
5: A tennis ball.
3: Your second word is power.
5: Power. I'm going to say power wash.
3: And your third word is love.
5: Love. Hate.
3: Have you got a matchy-matchy, Rebecca and Rebecca?
5: Sorry, no.
3: You both said tennis ball. Fair play to you. You were on the ball there. After power, Rebecca said hose.
5: Oh, power hose. Very good.
3: And she went with love heart.
5: Nice one, Rebecca. Great answers. Many options.
3: Rebecca, not to be this morning. Thank you for playing, though. And thanks for listening. We're going to send you a 90FM goodie bag.
4: Thank you.
3: Thanks so much. Enjoy the garden now. Don't work too hard.
5: No, yeah, don't be working too hard. Cheers,
3: Brilliant
5: Rebecca.
3: Stuff. Cheers, Rebecca. We'll do it all again tomorrow morning. If you'd like to play Matchy Matchy and win those incredible prizes, WhatsApp 0877 98 98 98. MK17 on The Big Breakfast.

0: Breakfast 8:17 with Rebecca and Brendan. We just played a matchy matchy with Rebecca and Rebecca. Laura in Hoth's been on. Hello, Laura in Hoth. Sorry, I pressed the wrong button.
1: Today, I don't apply to be on Matchy Matchy again. I get the trade-up right. Now, I said power cut, and then I said power wash. So who knows which one I would have went with, but I'm going to give myself 3 out of 3. Too bad I don't get the prizes.
0: Well done, Laura. You'll have to enter to play.
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0: The Ellis Bextor on 98FM's Big Breakfast. Rebecca and Brendan here on Wednesday morning. It's 8:24.
1: Lads, for the last couple of months, I've had an issue with my left shoulder. It's just been giving me grief.
0: The poor chicken.
1: Giving me a bit of chip, right? Mm. And I think it's from the way that I'm sleeping. I'm kind of a front/side sleeper.
0: I was thinking maybe, Brendan, it's from you lifting the weights in the gym.
1: I don't think it is.
0: You should be throwing yourself around the place.
1: I don't, like Jane Fonda maybe, more than Arnold Schwarzenegger. I think it's from the way I'm sleeping on it, right? So yeah. I went for a physio appointment yesterday. I left it go too long. I was like, you know what I need to do? I need to go and see a professional.
0: But you know
1: this.
0: When it's just still sticking around, you have a bit of a twinge. How did the physio go?
1: Physio went well. So obviously, I'll paint the picture. Hottest day of the year. Mm. In I go to the physio. In a gym top, and she said, well, can you just take the top off now because I need to have a proper route around to see what's going on here. So I take the top off. Everyone's thrilled, obviously, and she gets to work kind of having a feel around the shoulder, down across the chest and whatever, and she's like, look, you're very tight around here, so I'm going to need to free up the muscle.
0: Oh, did she do like dry needling?
1: No, there was no dry needling. She was straight in with the hands.
0: Okay, yeah.
1: But I went in saying it was my shoulder, but to relieve the shoulder issue, she had to go in under my armpit on the hottest day of the year.
0: She had to massage
1: now,
0: your
1: armpit. I use the word massage. It was white hot pain. It was horrific.
0: Oh gosh.
1: She was getting the job done. But obviously, the hottest day of the year, I'm already perspiring at a rate of knots. Mm. And then with the pain of the massage, I started to sweat even more.
0: Panic sweat. Pain sweat.
1: Pain sweat.
0: Yeah.
1: The woman's hand kept slipping off my armpit. So sorry if you're eating your cornflakes.
0: Yeah.
1: And she's like, oh, so you know, you got anywhere nice in your holidays? I'm like, I'm very aware that your hand is now, I'm in pain.
0: Yeah.
1: Your hand is wet and slipping and you can't do your job.
0: No.
1: Anyway, I was mortified, but she gave me exercises and said, in about 2 to 3 weeks' time, if you do those properly, you'll be grand. And I said, thank you so much. I put my top back on and I ran out the door.
0: How do you feel today?
1: A bit sore. Yeah. I'm really sore underneath my armpit.
0: Very tender, is it?
1: I'm sore and I'm embarrassed. But
0: maybe
1: it got me thinking.
0: Skip arm day today, Pet.
1: Yeah, we'll skip that today. It got me thinking, like, appointments can be funny old things, whether it's physio, appointments in a clinic, a surgery, or a salon.
0: Mm-hmm.
1: Things can go awry and you can have really funny stories off the back of it.
0: They can. I remember getting my wisdom teeth out. It's the bottom one, so they're a bit harder to get out.
1: Right.
0: And I remember the dentist had to physically climb up on me and he had his hands in the mouth trying to yank the tooth out. But they were still trying to talk to me while that was happening.
1: You can't answer in that moment.
0: I was like, are you
1: joking? Yeah, yeah.
0: The hips are in the face.
1: Excuse me, sir. Can you stop thrusting? We'd love to know this morning those embarrassing stories from appointments that you've got, be it in the dentist, at the physio, in the salon, wherever it is. We'd love to hear from you this morning. If you send us a WhatsApp voice note with your embarrassing appointment stories, we will send you some IMC cinema passes. 0877 98 98 98.

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3: Prussia Street inbound onto Manor Street. It's busy after Hanlon's Corner to Ockram Street Junction, but a crash there has been cleared. And the N7 inbound, it's quite heavy from City West to Newlands Cross. There's a breakdown on the slip to the M50 northbound. You won't be late with 98.
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4: Good morning, I'm Emma Terrell. Extending the Dart to Kildare could happen earlier than predicted. Dart plus Southwest was pushed out to 2030, but the Transport Minister has indicated that date could be brought forward. Temperatures could hit 31 degrees today, with the Midwest and West seeing the highest values. A new May record was set yesterday when a new high of 30.5 degrees was recorded at Shannon Airport. There's a call for a total ban on sunbeds. The Coalition Against Sunbeds says it would help save the taxpayer an estimated €9.7 million a year in treatments for melanoma. And drivers say their car is their happy place, with 4 in 10 describing driving as relaxing. 53% love the independence it brings, while a survey found 3 in 10 even go the long way home to spend extra time in their car. And now Phil is here with 98FM Sport.
5: Thanks, Emma. The Ireland squad will train again today as they gear up for tomorrow's friendly against Qatar at the Aviva Stadium, and manager Heimir Hallgrímsson will hold a pre-match press conference later on. Ireland also have a friendly in Canada next week. Crystal Palace boss Oliver Glasner is hoping to win a first ever European trophy for the club in his final game in charge. Palace take on Rayo Vallecano tonight in the Conference League final in Leipzig. Palace won the FA Cup last season. Kickoff in Germany is 8 o'clock. Shamrock Rovers are third in the Women's Premier Division after last night's 3-0 win away to Waterford. Novak Djokovic and Iga Swiatek will be in second round action later at the French Open. And in cricket, the Ireland men's team start their one-off test match against New Zealand in Belfast this morning. Play gets underway at 11.
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4: Four-year-old Khaled in Crumlin has your forecast.
6: Morning, everyone. The weather today is going to be very hot. Oh, 27 yeah. degrees. Get your factor 50 out. Have a great sunny day. 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
0: Such an incredible job with the weather, and you're dead right. Make sure you have the factor 50 on. Khaled, you're a star. 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

0: Sonny Federa and Crystal on 98FM's Big Breakfast. Rebecca and Brendan with you. A sunny Wednesday in Dublin. It's 20 to 9.
1: Now, poor Brendan's been having issues with his shoulder the last few weeks. So yesterday he took himself to the physio. But the thing was, it was the hottest day of the year. And the physio ended up having to massage your armpit.
0: Yeah, under my armpit. I've never experienced anything like it. So between the heat outside and then me sweating from her hand kept slipping because she's in my pit.
1: We were wondering if you had any embarrassing situations when you've been maybe at the physio, in surgery, or even at the salon.
0: Yeah, Vanessa's been on.
2: Last month, I had to go to the dentist. I needed a filling and they needed to numb it. And it was a back tooth. Mm. Now, I've had too many fillings to count, so I didn't realise it was going to be this bad. The needle felt like it went into my brain. It was awful. But the embarrassing bit was I reached out and grabbed on to the dentist's leg, the lovely lady. So I had to apologise profusely after that. Hopefully won't ever have that same dentist again, because that was super embarrassing.
0: Do you know, Vanessa, I'm sure they're used
1: holding
0: to it.
1: Holding on for dear life, yeah.
0: Yeah. Maeve in Balbriggan says, my first and only time getting a pedicure, I wriggled my foot and my big toe hit the girl's nose.
1: You know, I have very ticklish feet. It does happen. It's just, you can't control it. It just kind of buckaroos, the leg buckaroos.
0: Yeah, I'm sure they have like a kind of a method where they are able to hold on to the foot.
1: You're not used to someone touching your feet.
0: No. Becca's been on.
3: So I have Crohn's disease and I was going in for my first ever scope and you get sedated, but you're kind of still awake and a little bit stupid. And as the gastroenterologist was about to put the scope in, he goes, okay, I'm going to just pop it in now. You might feel a little bit of pressure. And I went, that's what he said. And the whole room went silent.
1: Oh, no.
0: Becca. No. Yeah, the old twilight. Is that what they call it? That kind of, it's not anesthetic, but it's...
1: Yes.
0: Yeah, it just makes you a bit dozy.
1: Yeah.
0: And Amy and Lucan says, I was on a cruise last year, got a lovely relaxing massage, but I fell asleep during it before waking up all panicked. It was a really nice massage, though.
1: Yeah, I fall asleep during a massage. One time there was a gal colouring my hair.
0: Yeah.
1: And I think I just had a really busy week.
0: Yeah.
1: I was a bit sleep deprived. Yeah. And I fell asleep while she was colouring
0: the
1: hair.
0: In the hairdresser.
1: You know when they have all the foil in front of you? You know, she's talking. Again, the foil, a buckaroo moment.
0: The foil was like, it was working like a sleep mask.
1: This is it.
0: She nodded off. Guys, thank you so much for all of your stories. Becca and Vanessa, we're sending you some IMC cinema passes and we're playing Mike Posner next on 98FM's Big Breakfast.

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1: 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Emma's online too with some news. 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

0: Mike Posner in Ibiza on 98FM's Big Breakfast. Rebecca and Brendan, it is coming up to 10 to 9 on Wednesday. And sure, you could be in Ibiza with the weather outside, lads, couldn't you?
1: Absolutely. 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And this morning, we've got your chance to win an amazing prize, a €200 voucher for Easy Living Interiors.
0: Yeah, if you've been listening over the last couple of days, you'll know that we've been asking a very easy question to one person on the phone to win this prize. On Monday, the question was, what day is it? And yesterday, we asked the caller what their name was. It's that easy. If you would like to take our easy quiz in the next few minutes on 98FM to win yourself €200 with thanks to Easy Living Interiors, just WhatsApp Easy and your name to 0877 989898. Nelly and City Spud on the way after this summer tune. 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

0: Nelly, City Sport on 98FM's Big Breakfast. 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
1: Oh yes, it's fabulous out there. 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
1: There is a broken down car on the Airport Link Road eastbound. It's blocking the left lane after the airport roundabout. Conchobar Road inbound quite slow from the end of the Chapel is a bypass to Island Bridge. Prussia Street inbound onto Manor Street. It's busy after Hanlon's Corner to Ockram Street Junction, and the N7 inbound congested from Athgo to Rathcoole. You won't be late with 98.
0: Superman lovers on the way on 98FM's Big Breakfast with McDonald's. It's coming up to 9 a.m.
11: Live from the Dublin News Centre, I'm Emma Tyrrell. Extending the DART to Selbridge and Hazel Hatch could happen earlier than predicted. Construction was due to begin on DART Plus Southwest this year, but it was pushed out to 2030. However, the Transport Minister has indicated that date could be brought forward. Speaking in the Dáil yesterday, Taoiseach Micheál Martin gave this update.
12: I'm fully behind DART Southwest. I've spoken to Minister Chambers, I've spoken to Minister O'Brien. I've got very positive feedback that it will be accelerated beyond what was originally given, and I'm confident the funding will be found. My view is the funding will be there to enable DART Southwest to happen.
11: We're in for another very warm day, which could see temperatures hit 31 degrees. A new high of 30.5 degrees was recorded at Shannon Airport yesterday, while a status yellow high temperature warning remains in place for 8 counties. Andrew Doran Sherlock from Met Aaron says we could see severe thunderstorms later this afternoon, though.
13: Because we've had so much daytime heating, there's a lot of available energy to fuel these if they kick off. So they could actually be quite severe in places. So there is the potential of warnings being required.
11: A domestic violence charity is warning misogynistic influencer content is normalizing hatred of women here. Sunnis says information spread online through the manosphere is increasingly showing up in frontline services. CEO Fiona O'Malley says its staff are seeing worrying examples of boys repeating extreme views about women, including a boy constantly calling his mother a dish pig.
14: We all know that violence breeds violence and that disrespect breeds disrespect. But when children grow up in homes that are affected by domestic violence, they're already vulnerable to normalising that kind of harmful behaviour.
11: The country is set to miss its greenhouse gas emission targets. The latest assessment from the Environmental Protection Agency found that even if extra climate initiatives are implemented, Ireland will only deliver half of the 51% targeted by 2030. Ronnie Haw from the EPA says more needs to be done.
15: We are making significant progress, and these projections are up 2% compared to last year in terms of the national targets. So we are seeing that when we do put our mind to it and put our money behind it and make the legislative changes and develop the schemes, that we can make progress on this.
11: A number of schools in Carlow are closed today after they received threats. Parents of children in at least three schools have been contacted to say the schools got threatening messages and will not be open today to ensure the safety of students and staff. It's understood Gardaí have been contacted and are on site at some of the schools involved. The Land Development Agency has announced it's bought a site with space for hundreds of homes in Finglas. It's located off the N2, close to the M50, directly opposite a planned new Lewis stop, and has the potential to deliver around 600 new homes. And the Dublin Tech Summit starts today with AI dominating events. Autonomous cars will also be on the agenda as countries including Croatia and the Netherlands approve their limited use. Thomas Zimmerman, CEO of the taxi app FreeNow, will be speaking to delegates about self-driving cars.
16: We will not wake up one day and everything is autonomous. But even to get the first autonomous vehicles on the street, there is quite a process, because normally you start in a restricted area, like an operating area, then you start mapping, and then you go into a testing phase.
11: And now you're up to date on 98.
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21: Good morning, I'm Philip Egan. Ireland captain Nathan Collins says it's up to the experienced players to help the younger ones settle in. Hamer Halgrimsson has a mix of youth and experience in a squad for tomorrow's friendly against Qatar at the Aviva Stadium. Ireland also have a friendly against Canada and Montreal next week. The likes of Jaden Ume, Alex Murphy, Mason Melia and Adam Brennan will be hoping to catch the eye of the Ireland boss in training this week. Collins says the younger players will get a feel of what the squad is all about.
22: For a player to play to their best, you want them to come and feel comfortable in an environment. But it's a fine line where you take away that bit of edge from it and they're too comfortable. So you want them to know, listen, it's an honour to be able to come here, but you want them to be able to comfortable to play to the highest of the level. And so it's a fine line of treating that, and we want them to come in. They deserve a chance. They've been playing at a high level wherever they have been, and they deserve a chance to come here. But they also have to remember that to play for Ireland is an absolute honour, and they have to play with that bit of edge.
21: Crystal Palace boss Oliver Glasner says it would be like a fairy tale to finish off with another trophy. Palace take on Rayo Vallecano tonight in the Conference League final in Leipzig. Palace won the FA Cup under Glasner last season, and he's set to leave after tonight. Kickoff in Germany is 8 o'clock. Tyson Fury's announced plans to fight in Dublin on the 1st of August, just a week after Anthony Joshua makes his comeback. Fury posted the news on Instagram, but there's no details of an opponent. Dubliner Piers O'Leary is due to fight at the Three Arena on the 1st. And in cricket, the Ireland men's team start their one-off test match against New Zealand in Belfast this morning, and play gets underway at 11. To hear live commentary of the League of Ireland every Friday, download the Go Loud app now.
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11: Another warm day today, but there's a chance of thunderstorms later. Highs of 23 degrees. Right now, it's 15.
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1: 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The cash machine will randomly pick a number. 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
0: Good morning to Serena, who's in Blanchardstown at the moment. Serena, you're on 98FM. How are you?
3: I'm not too bad. How are you?
2: We're good, thanks, Serena. Are you out in the sunshine already?
3: Just driving.
0: Have you the aircon on full blast, Serena?
3: I do, yeah. Very warm already.
0: Very hot in the car.
2: Oh, isn't it just? Serena, do you have any holidays planned?
3: Not till August.
0: Lovely stuff. Where are you heading?
3: Spain.
0: Nice. Well, Serena, we'd love to get your garden ready now for the good weather. 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Are you ready for your very easy question, Serena?
3: Yes.
2: Okay, Serena, how many days are in a week?
3: 7.
2: Woo! Go on!
0: Congratulations, Serena. You've won €200 to spend at Easy Living Interiors.
3: Perfect. Thanks very much.
0: Well done, Serena. Have a lovely day.
3: Bye.
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0: Brendan, you're going to be chatting about life imitating art.
3: I am. That is on the way. First, though, we're racing towards the June bank holiday, guys. Can you believe it? And the weather looks like it's going to cool off a bit, but it'll be decent enough still, right? Loads on in Dublin, from the mini marathon to Forbidden Fruit and Bloom.
0: Gosh!
3: But if you fancy heading a little further afield, there's something happening in Cork you might be able to help out at.
0: All right.
3: This weekend, the town of Castletown Bear are going to attempt to gather as many people with the same surname as possible. So already they're hoping around 3,000 people are going to be gathering on Saturday afternoon.
0: Mm-hmm.
3: Hoping to break a world record.
0: Yeah.
3: Here's local TD Christopher O'Sullivan. The clue might be in the name.
4: Are you an O'Sullivan, a Sullivan, an O'Hulawine, an E'Hulawine? If you are, then we need you. West Cork is going for a world record attempt of the most people of the same name gathered in one place. The current record is held by the Gallaghers of Donegal. And while I like Gallaghers and I like Donegal, they're no match for the O'Sullivans and Sullivans of West Cork.
0: Oh, gas.
3: So anyone taking part are going to need proof of ID to prove that they are actually a Sullivan, O'Sullivan.
0: Bring the passport or the driving license.
3: Yeah. So they're, as he said there, they're hoping to be the Gallaghers of Donegal. They've held the title since 2007.
0: Ooh.
3: So they've had it for quite a while. So
0: over 20 years.
3: I wonder, will Cork beat Donegal this Saturday? So if you are an O'Sullivan or a Sullivan and you're free at the weekend, off you pop to West Cork. Finally, this morning, if I get my button.
0: Ted Lasso.
3: Yes, in a case of life imitating art, the actor who plays football mad Danny Rojas in Ted Lasso has just joined a pro team in the US for real.
0: This is absolutely brilliant.
3: Christo Fernandez's character has this catchphrase in the Apple TV show.
5: Football is alive!
0: I love him.
3: He's brilliant. And now the 35-year-old has signed with El Paso Locomotive, a club in the second highest league in the US.
0: That is unreal.
3: He's been speaking on the BBC, talking about his dream come true, but admits he's not quite as hyper as his character, Danny Rojas.
6: I mean, I'm not super over-caffeinated and optimistic all the time. So I'm a real person, but Football Days Life came from me, from an audition I did, the very, very first audition I did in my self-tape. I said to me, football is life. And apparently they love that so much.
3: So it's his own catchphrase.
0: That's so fab.
3: So he used to play in Mexico when he was younger, but he quit because of a knee injury.
0: Right.
3: And he had to complete a 2-month trial before getting to join El Paso Locomotive. The club say Christo is a great addition and an attacking threat.
0: Ooh, excellent publicity as well.
3: It's a triple threat. He can act, he can play football. Football is life. That is Brendan's bit.
0: Brilliant stuff. Here's a Milky Now. It's Just the Way You Are on 98FM's Big Breakfast. Rebecca and Brendan here Wednesday morning at 9:21.

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3: There is a broken down lorry on the slip from the N3 inbound to the M50 northbound. Kylemore Road southbound, busy traffic from Ballyfermot roundabout to the Canal Bridge. And Prussia Street inbound onto Manor Street is still busy from Hanlon's Corner to Arbour Hill Junction. You won't be late with 98.
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0: Your Wednesday forecast comes from Khaled, who's 4 in Crumlin.
4: Good morning, everyone. The weather today is going to be very hot. 27 degrees. Get your factor 50 out.
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0: Khaled.
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0: You did an incredible job. We're going to send you a 98FM Big Breakfast weather certificate. And if your little one would love to have fun with the forecast, we would love to have them on the Big Breakfast. 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Kenya Grace after Lady Gaga.

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1: This is so relaxing. It's bliss up here. It's so hot.
0: It's absolutely fabulous. One of the hottest days of the year. We're in the middle of a heat wave. Today's also National Sunscreen Day. So we thought it was only right for 98FM Super Sniffer to make a comeback.
1: In lieu of a cape this time, because it's so hot and sunny, I have fashioned a beach towel into a cape. I have my sunglasses on currently, but I will, of course, put Super Sniffer's blindfold on.
0: Brendan, 98FM Super Sniffer has proven to be very accurate and very popular. We've seen you sniff supermarkets. We have seen you sniff chocolates at Christmas, also Easter eggs. But this morning, we would love for you to sniff sunscreens. Are you up for the challenge?
1: It sounds like my hardest one yet, but I'm definitely up for it. I'll give it a go.
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0: Shakira on 98FM's Big Breakfast with Rebecca and Brendan. 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
0: Yes, 98FM Super Sniffer is back. The sun is shining. Highs at 23 degrees across Dublin today. And today is National Sunscreen Day. So we've decided to get Brendan back, not in a cape, but instead wearing a beach towel. How are you feeling, Brendan?
4: I'm feeling summery. I'm enjoying being on the roof with a bit of heat on my face. I have my beach towel on as my cape. I've got my blindfold on. And importantly, my sunglasses over the blindfold, because that makes sense. I feel really nervous. I don't know why I feel like you're about to pull a prank on me. It's the not being able to see thing, and I'm very aware that seagulls love this balcony.
0: Yes, they do, but they like eating crisps and not sunscreen. Do you have a particular sunscreen brand that's your favourite?
4: I don't. I just go for whatever's cheapest in the supermarket, to be honest. Give me a good factor 50.
0: Okay, Brendan, we have 4 sunscreen samples.
4: Okay.
0: Going to be put in front of you. We'll take the first one right now. I want you to take a big whiff and tell us what brand you think that is.
5: Right in front of your face.
4: I feel like that is... Is it Saltan? It's like a Boots own brand, Saltan.
0: Okay, Brendan thinks that sample number 1 is Saltan. Let's take the second sample.
4: Okay, here we go. Oh, that is... Is that an oil rather than a sun cream? It smells quite alcoholy. So it's like a spray bottle rather than a cream. Is it? I'm going to say, I don't really know. I'm going to say Nivea, but not a cream. It's like a spray, a clear spray.
0: Okay, so Brendan thinks our second sample is Nivea. Let's move on to number 3 now.
4: Oh, that's a lovely smell. This is quite windy. Is that... Oh, that's... Is it a piss spoon or a pit spoon?
0: Okay.
4: Is it a pit or a piss? That one. Anyway, that's the expensive brown bottle.
0: You think that sample 3 is... I hope I'm pronouncing this correctly.
4: It's a piss.
0: Pizboon. Okay, I'm writing this down for the record. Pizboon. Okay, and sample number 4. Brendan, you're going to take a big whiff now.
4: Oh. Is that... Oh, no. Is it Hawaiian Tropic? Hawaiian Tropic?
0: Okay, final answer. Hawaiian Tropic for sample 4.
4: This has probably all gone terribly wrong.
0: Brendan, let's find out if the Super Sniffer has done it again. You said that sample 1 was Saltan.
4: Yes.
0: No, it wasn't.
4: No!
0: It was Nivea Kids 5-in-1 UV protection factor 50.
4: Yeah.
0: Yes, you can. Okay, sadly, sample 1 was not correct.
4: Incorrect.
0: Let's move on to sample 2.
4: Yeah.
0: You reckon sample 2 was Nivea.
4: P20. Guys, I've never had the pleasure of a P20.
0: Brendan,
4: I don't know what that smells like.
0: It was P20 and not Nivea,
4: but
0: sadly.
4: It was an oil. Thanks. Okay,
0: sadly, not correct,
4: right.
0: But you got the oil right. Are we giving the Super Sniffer a half point for that? Okay, you've got a half point so far. Let's move on to sunscreen number 3. Brendan reckoned it was Pizboon.
4: No.
0: But no.
4: Garnier Ambre Solaire.
0: Factor 30. Okay, Brendan, let's see if you can get one correct. Your final prediction for the 4th sunscreen sample, you thought it was
5: Hawaiian Tropic.
4: There's the Pizboon.
0: Oh, no, it was the Pizboon.
4: The Super Sniffer's had a shocker, guys. Summer's not my season.
0: Sadly, the Super Sniffer didn't get any correct. You got a half point this time around. You did correctly guess what supermarket you were in several times, but when the sun screens, it hasn't been your day, my love.
4: Not my day in the sun, no, guys.
0: Do you know what I think we should do now?
4: What?
0: I think we should just lash on some Pizboon, the factor 50, and we should sit up here and have our breakfast. Brendan, thank you so much for wearing that cape and wearing that blindfold for 98FM Super Sniffer. And here's Jazzy now. It's Shooting Star on 98FM's Big Breakfast. It's coming up to 10 to 10.

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1: And we are absolutely buzzing for Taste of Dublin 2026, returning to Merrion Square from June 11th to 14th. And this year, 98FM is the official radio station of Taste. 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Dublin's best music mix, blaring, myself and Brendan emceeing the stage, and we would love to see you there.
0: Yeah, we're just going to be mooching around the place. Yesterday morning on the show, we had the guys from Chemac on, and they were chatting about all the food they're going to be serving up. It just sounds absolutely delicious. There's always so much. We just love a small plate.
1: We do. This year, Shaku Maku is going to be there. There's a spicy falafel salad on the menu.
0: Oh, right up your street.
1: Brendan, I think you might like a lamb and cheese roll.
0: Oh yeah, I'd give it a go.
1: Or chicken shawarma.
0: Oh, I love a chicken shawarma.
1: Have you ever had that?
0: Yeah,
1: I think you might
0: that.
1: Love that. Dosa dosa.
0: Oh yeah, tasty.
1: Yeah, there's a spiced chicken and flaky paratha.
0: Oh. Ooh. What's a flaky paratha, guys?
1: That looks very
0: good. I'm
1: going
0: to learn a taste of Dublin.
1: A lamb curry as well.
0: Yeah, nice.
1: Samosas on that menu too. Lots
0: yeah,
1: to look forward to.
0: There's
1: going to
0: be loads to eat, and we're going to be banging out the tunes, as Reb says. And if you'd like to join us at Taste of Dublin, we have your chance to be there for free June 11th to 14th, Merrion Square. 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

0: so good on a sunny Wednesday morning in Dublin. Rebecca and Brenda with you. Coming up to 10 o'clock.
1: Hope you have a fabulous afternoon. Enjoy that sunshine. We're back in the morning from 7 with your next chance to win €200 to spend at Easy Living Interiors. Get your garden summer ready.
0: Absolutely. We'll also be playing Matchy Matchy after 8 and sharing your little wins after 7:30. Enjoy the sunshine. Leanne is on the way with these very summery sounding tunes.

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0: At 10, I'm Emma Terrell. A number of schools are closed today after they received threats. 90LFM's Shane Beattie has more.
1: Just after 8 a.m. this morning, a number of schools in Carlow began contacting parents to say their children's schools would not be opening today due to threatening messages they'd received. At least three schools have decided to close, but the number of schools contacted with the sinister correspondence could be higher, with some schools believed to have opened as normal despite the threats. Gardaí have been contacted and are understood to be on site at some of the schools involved this morning.
0: Work could start on a new DART line for West Dublin and Kildare sooner than expected. The plan was delayed to 2030 after construction was initially penciled in for this year. But the Transport Minister says the DART Plus Southwest project could be sped up. Taoiseach Micheál Martin, speaking in the Dáil yesterday, was hopeful funding could be found.
2: A lot of housing will depend on it as well. I mean, all of the development plans along that route envisage very substantial housing projects. But they can happen if DART's out west. It does not happen, so I think it will happen. And in the interim, I hear what you're saying in respect of bus services to be enhanced.
0: The current infrastructure of the Rotunda Hospital is hampering staff from providing more dignified care. That's according to consultant obstetrician Professor Jennifer Donnelly, ahead of an Oireachtas Health Committee meeting about the future of maternity services here.
3: Some of our postnatal wards have 10, 12 beds surrounded by a curtain. Their care can be provided, they can be dignified in that area, but it's much harder to do so when there's a lot of people in a room that was built for providing maternity care in the 1700s.
0: A domestic violence charity is warning misogynistic influencer content is normalising hatred of women here. Sonas says information spread online through the manosphere is increasingly showing up in frontline services. CEO Fiona O'Malley says its staff are seeing worrying examples of boys repeating extreme views about women, including a boy constantly calling his mother a dish pig.
4: We all know that violence breeds violence and that disrespect breeds disrespect. But when children grow up in homes that are affected by domestic violence, they're already vulnerable to normalising that kind of harmful behaviour.
0: Highs of up to 31 degrees are forecast today after records were broken yesterday. A status yellow alert for high temperatures is in place in 8 counties in the Midlands, West and South until this evening. These people from across the country travelled to Tramore in Waterford to enjoy the sunshine.
5: We're after driving around the coast, like all the seasides, you know.
6: Oh, it's beautiful. You know, you don't need to go on an aeroplane when you have, you know, weather like this.
7: My name's Rich and I come from Kildare Town. It's nice that we only had to travel like 2.5 hours as well, not a long haul. And it's lovely. We've been blessed.
0: And the Dublin Tech Summit starts today with AI dominating events. Autonomous cars will also be on the agenda as countries including Croatia and the Netherlands approve their limited use. Thomas Zimmerman, CEO of the taxi app FreeNow, will be speaking to the delegates about self-driving cars.
8: We will not wake up one day and everything is autonomous. But even to get the first autonomous vehicles on the street, there is quite a process because normally you start in a restricted area, like an operating area, then you start mapping. Yeah. And then you go into a testing phase.
0: Now you're up to date on 98.
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9: No, we just ask Johnny Lynch, a buffalo farmer from down the road. Why go to Italy when West Cork Dairy rules? Aldi. It's not complicated.
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14: Good morning, I'm Philip Egan. Jade Newmay believes he's ready to step up to the senior international squad. The 18-year-old who plays for Benfica is in the squad for tomorrow's friendly against Qatar at the Aviva Stadium. Newmay was part of the Ireland team to play at the Under-17s World Cup last year. He says the experienced players are helping him settle in.
15: I do feel really, you know, especially with this opportunity I got again. You know, I was very lucky too. But, you know, I'm here now. I just want to take this opportunity and keep on moving. No, it's been good. You know, they're experienced. You know, they've been doing this for a long time now. But, yeah, they just welcomed us with open arms, you know, telling us what we need to know, how the team is, style of play. It's been good.
14: Northern Ireland manager Michael O'Neill has signed the new 4-year deal, which will keep him in charge until 2032. O'Neill took on a dual role with Blackburn earlier this year and helped them avoid relegation from the Championship. Nuno Espirito Santo is to remain as manager of West Ham despite their relegation to the Championship. The clubs released a statement to say they believe he's the right man to help them return to the Premier League. Crystal Palace face Rayo Vallecano tonight in the Conference League final in Leipzig. Kickoff is 8 o'clock. Iga Swiatek and Novak Djokovic will be among those in second round action at the French Open today. And in cricket, the Ireland men's team play New Zealand in their one-off test match. Day one is due to get underway at 11 o'clock in Belfast. To hear live commentary of the League of Ireland every Friday, download the Go Loud app now.
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0: Another warm day, but there's a chance of thunderstorms this afternoon and evening. Highs of 23 degrees. Right now, it's 16.
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16: Good morning, I'm Leanne Hannafin, and we are preparing ourselves for our biggest payout yet of €306,000 next Friday, although you don't have to wait until that day to make something happen about this. 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Yeah. We've got blue skies, we've got sunshine, and we've got the biggest dance and R&B anthems on the radio. Right now, Alison Limerick.

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It is the perfect summer tune from another. It's called Talk To You here on 90 FM. And I know this weather is great for getting the likes of a base tan, having as many 99s as you want, but also the washing and the drying. I'm sorry, is anyone else getting through about 3 loads a day? I say that, and I realise that I'm an adult, that now this is what I get excited over. It's Christina Aguilera.

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0: It's Jamelia and Superstar here on 98FM. Wednesday morning, I hope you're having a lovely one and soaking up some of those beautiful rays across the city. I'm Leanne Hanifin, and you might have heard about the Chinese startup that's launching a device that it is saying can change animal sounds into human language. So the company says that it can interpret pet vocalizations with up to 95% accuracy in just 1 second. So essentially, if you have a dog, this is a new AI collar that can translate what your dog's bark means. Similarly, if you have a cat, it's a collar that can translate what your cat's meow says. Listen, is this something that we're buying into, okay? This product is only at the pre-order stage, but already over 10,000 units, I should even say, have been pre-ordered. So there's people who are buying into it straight away. Is it something that you would do, right? If you are a pet owner, you know that your dog or your cat or whatever animal you have can definitely understand English. And you know what? They have some things to say sometimes too. It's been a couple of years since I've owned a dog. I don't know if any other dog owner or cat owner has ever done this, but you get so convinced in your head that they can absolutely understand you and that they have their own thoughts and they're pretty much speaking back to you whenever you're talking to them. So you'd be in a room with your dog alone, right? And you turn around to the dog and you say, "Go on, just talk. I won't tell anyone." Or was that just me that completely lost the plot?
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Tupac and Dr. Dre, California Love on 98FM. Drivers are saying that their car is their happy place because of the freedom and the relaxation, but also because they've got their favourite songs playing. Well, if they're listening to 98FM, definitely the case with tunes like this from Shane Codd. It's Get Out My Head for Dublin's best music mix.

Sweet Female Attitude. That's Flowers here on 98FM. And if you love tunes like that, well, you're going to hear loads of 90s and noughties bangers at a very special Club 98, A Taste of Dublin, next month. I have all the details that you need on the way after 11, as well as cash machine details. It is worth €306,000. I know. It's gotta go next Friday. And we're continuing Dublin's best music mix next with Gigi D'Agostino.

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0: At 11, I'm Ella Anderson. Work could start on a new DART line for West Dublin and Kildare sooner than expected. The plan was delayed to 2030 after construction was initially penciled in for this year. Taoiseach Micheál Martin, speaking in the Dáil yesterday, was hopeful funding could be found.
1: A lot of housing will depend on it as well. I mean, all of the development plans along that route envisage very substantial housing projects, but they can happen if that's at West. It does not happen, so I think it will happen. And in the interim, I hear what you're saying in respect of bus services to be enhanced.
0: A number of schools in Carlow are closed today after they received threats. Parents of children in a number of schools were contacted to say they got threatening messages via email and won't open today to ensure the safety of kids and staff. Principal of St. Joseph's Boys School, Fergal Brown, is among those who received the email.
2: It seemed to be two separate emails, and said there was 8 or 9 schools mentioned in each of the emails. Now, some of the email addresses actually were wrong on the email as well, which didn't help. It seems to be a generic email going around. So obviously we've been liaising with the Gardaí all morning, and they're meeting schools individually and advising them.
0: The Rotunda Hospital says it will be bringing in a more comprehensive service for people with endometriosis. During an Oireachtas Health Committee meeting, Professor Sean Daly said making the endometriosis diagnosis prior to surgery remains a challenge.
3: I think that with the opening of the surgical hub in Swords, that will give us an increased surgical capacity, and that we will be able to, with the addition of posts that have been agreed, to provide a much more comprehensive service.
0: The boss of the biggest European taxi app says they're working towards adding self-driving taxis. Autonomous vehicles are on the agenda at the Dublin Tech Summit, which has got underway today. CEO of Freenow, Thomas Zimmerman, says even when they're eventually introduced, there will still be an option for having a real driver.
4: There's a distinct need for drivers. If you think about that, a lot of taxi rides are, for example, for medical, non-emergency medical transportation. You need some assistance to get in the car to get to your doctor. When my mother goes to the airport, somebody needs to put her suitcase in the trunk.
0: Traffic on the M50 has increased by 10% since the COVID-19 pandemic. The Transport Infrastructure Ireland data has been shared with TDs at an Oireachtas committee meeting this morning. Its CEO, Lorcan O'Connor, is warning more funding is needed to cope with capacity constraints.
5: The level of funding available is challenging. Currently, as we approach the 20th anniversary of the completion of the major interurban motorway network, funding levels are insufficient to undertake essential life cycle asset renewals for the ageing infrastructure.
0: Fianna Fáil TDs will support legislation to reverse the ban on nuclear energy when it's brought to the Dáil Chamber in the coming months. Fianna Fáil TD James O'Connor is proposing the bill, and it's being supported by a number of senior government ministers. Higher Education Minister James Lawless says nuclear would help when solar and wind energy fail.
6: Any analysis by any energy company around the world or agency says nuclear is part of a long-term sustainable energy mix. It's much safer, far safer than it used to be. It's not considered to be an unsafe issue at all around the world now. It's also cleaner. It's now considered a clean resource. And we can do them on a small scale.
0: It's claimed toxic masculinity content online is impacting children's behaviour here. Domestic violence charity Sunnis says information spread through the manosphere is increasingly showing up in frontline domestic violence services. Sunnis CEO Fiona O'Malley says her staff are seeing worrying examples of young boys repeating extreme views about women.
7: When children grow up in homes that are affected by domestic violence, they're already vulnerable to normalising that kind of harmful behaviour. But when those kinds of messages are reinforced online by misogynistic influencers telling boys that women are inferior.
0: And an analysis of the 100 highest grossing films in the past 3 years shows a talking animal is 4 times more likely to star in the movie than a woman over 60. Only 5 of the biggest box office hits between 2023 and 2025 starred an older woman. You're up to date on 98.
8: Quite the unconventional grill setup you got there, Barry. Still, those marinated pork chops smell nice.
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10: 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It's not complicated.
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12: Good morning, I'm Philip Egan. Jade Newmay believes he's ready to step up to senior international football if called upon. The 18-year-old who plays for Benfica is in the Ireland squad for tomorrow's friendly against Qatar at the Aviva. Ume played with the under-17s at the World Cup last year, and he says the experienced players are helping him settle in.
13: I do feel really, you know, especially with this opportunity I got again. You know, I was very lucky too. But, you know, I'm here now. I just want to take this opportunity and keep on moving. No, it's been good, you know, they're experienced, you know, they've been doing this for a long time now, but yeah, they just welcomed us with open arms, you know, telling us what we need to know, how the team is, style of play. It's been good.
12: Northern Ireland boss Michael O'Neill has signed the new contract, which will keep him in the job until 2032. O'Neill took on a dual role with Blackburn earlier this year and helped them avoid relegation from the Championship. Meanwhile, Nuno Espirito Santo is set to stay on as manager of West Ham despite their relegation to the Championship. The clubs release a statement to say they believe he's the right man to help them return to the Premier League. Crystal Palace face Rayo Vallecano tonight in the Conference League final in Leipzig. Kickoff is 8 o'clock. In cricket, the Ireland men's team are just about to start their one-off test match against New Zealand in Belfast. Ireland won the toss and have decided to bowl first. And Iga Swiatek and Novak Djokovic are among those in second round action at the French Open today. To hear live commentary of the League of Ireland every Friday, download the Go Loud app now.
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0: Generally dry and sunny until the late afternoon. Right now it's 17 degrees.
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14: When Ireland is this sunny, there is nowhere else you'd rather be, right? 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Details of how you can win it are on the way. 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I'm Leanne Hannafin, lining up Sigma to play after Gigi D'Agostino, La Passion.
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Nobody to Love for Dublin's Best Music Mix. We're getting yet another Boyzone documentary, and two new stars have joined the cast of Toy Story 5. Well, Showbiz Shannon is going to have more on those on the lowdown around half 11. Right now, it's Gym Class Heroes on 98FM.

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Oh, our Summer Cash Machine is just as hot as those temperatures outside there, packed with €306,000, officially the biggest guaranteed prize we've ever put into it. 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The other way of doing it is by texting the word cash to 57557. 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

0: Cat's Eye here on 98FM. Going to be playing you a song from Three Drives. That is a staple in trance DJ sets. First, Shoba Shannon is here with all the latest in entertainment today.
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2: Hey, it's Shannon here. First up, these lads are getting another documentary.

0: has officially confirmed a brand new series called One for the Road, following the massive success of Boyzone's No Matter What. The documentary will follow Ronan, Keith, Shane and Mikey as they prepare for their 2026 reunion shows for the very last time. Moving along, Bad Bunny and Alan Cumming are joining Toy Story 5. Yeah, but Bad Bunny is set to voice a pizza with sunglasses, described as effortlessly cool and mysterious, and a member of the small but mighty community of forgotten toys that live in the abandoned backyard shed. While Alan is voicing evil Bullseye, Bullseye's alter ego, marking the very first time the beloved horse has ever spoken. So keep your eyes and your ears peeled when the film drops to cinemas the 19th of June. The pop girlies are feeding us today. Perry Edwards has confirmed that Little Mix will 100% reunite, and when asked how many members of the group would be hitting the stage again, she said 3. Definitely 3. Moving along, Katy Perry has announced a free show for fans on the 27th of August.
1: August 25th, FNAFO, free show for all of my Mexican Katy Gatos. Let's go!
0: Can you come to Dublin for free? 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

0: Tony Federa with Mind Still on 98 FM. Wednesday morning, another glorious day across the city. I'm Leanne Hannafin, and I know that people sometimes can be very, very skeptical, nervous to kind of jinx ourselves in saying about good weather, but are we safe enough in saying that the summer has arrived? Listen, I'm putting it out there. I'm going to say it, right? Because all the signs are pointing towards it. And with the return of summer brings the return of Taste of Dublin. 98 FM is the official radio station for it. It's happening from the 11th to the 14th of June at Merrion Square. And while Taste is bringing the food, we are supplying the tunes, because on the Sunday, which is the 14th, we are going to be hosting a very special Club 98, which is the ultimate over 30s party. If you have been to a Club 98 before, you will know the score here. 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

TLC Unpretty for Dublin's best music mix. And if I was in charge of things today on this sunny day in Dublin, I would say that all workplaces should give their staff ice creams. So if you're in work right now, go up to your boss, tell them that. Tell them Leanne Hanifin sent you. And you're welcome in advance. Just don't forget to save me one. Brunches are my favourite. St. John right now, this is Roses on 98FM.

0: Montel Jordan here on 90FM, the official radio station of Taste of Dublin. After 12, I'm giving you the chance to win yourself a pair of tickets for it. And we'll continue Dublin's best music mix too with Darude. Like a Lee as well. And MK.
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10: It's almost 12 o'clock. 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

0: 12, I'm Ella Anderson. The Lewis Line extension to Finglas could happen sooner than 2029 if the government approves its funding. That's according to Transport Infrastructure Ireland, which says it can start construction sooner than expected because the project is no longer facing judicial reviews. Its CEO, Lorcan O'Connor, told an Oireachtas committee on transport the procurement process could happen next year.
1: The sort of two-phase procurement process, then ultimately contractual negotiations with your preferred bidder. So, you know, what you could be saying is 2027 has the potential to be the year of procurement, and then you could potentially see construction
2: start on 28.
0: The current infrastructure of the Rotunda Hospital is hampering staff from providing more dignified care. That's according to consultant obstetrician professor Jennifer Donnelly, ahead of an Oireachtas Health Committee meeting about the future of maternity services here.
3: Some of our postnatal wards have 10, 12 beds surrounded by a curtain. Their care can be provided, they can be dignified in that area, but it's much harder to do so when there's a lot of people in a room that was built for providing maternity care in the 1700s.
0: A number of schools in Carlow are closed today after they received threats. Parents of children were contacted to say the schools got threatening messages via email and won't open today to ensure the safety of kids and staff. Carlow Town Councillor Fintan Phelan says a full investigation is underway.
4: Several schools in Carlow this morning, primary schools, received a threatening email, a very concerning email, and as a precaution, Gardaí obviously were contacted, and as a precaution those schools have decided to remain closed today. And the Gardaí have launched a full investigation.
0: The boss of the biggest European taxi app says they're working towards adding self-driving taxis. Autonomous vehicles are on the agenda at the Dublin Tech Summit today. CEO of Freenow, Thomas Zimmerman, says even when they're eventually introduced, there will be the option to have a real driver.
5: There's a distinct need for drivers. If you think about that, a lot of taxi rides are, for example, for medical, non-emergency medical transportation. You need some assistance to get in the car, to get to your doctor. When my mother goes to the airport, somebody needs to put her suitcase in the trunk.
0: The prosecution will deliver its opening address shortly in the trial of Jeffrey Donaldson for alleged historic sex offences. The former DUP leader has pleaded not guilty to 18 charges, including rape. His wife, Eleanor, who was deemed too ill to face a criminal trial, denies 5 charges and will be tried by facts. The Advertising Standards Authority has upheld 23 complaints in full this month. 12 of those related to cosmetic treatment advertising and saw breaches of legislation preventing the marketing of prescription-only products. One complaint upheld was about a video of a pregnant woman marketing products not suitable for use during pregnancy. Highs of up to 31 degrees are forecast in some parts of the country today. A status yellow alert for high temperatures is in place in 8 counties in the Midlands, West and South until 6 o'clock this evening. Andrew Dorn Sherlock from Met Éireann says conditions are set to become more unsettled later in the week.
6: The temperatures are declining and it is looking like it's turning more unsettled for the long weekend. For tomorrow, there'll be a fair amount of cloud, mostly dry weather, but there will be the odd spot of light rain and drizzle. Friday, a good deal of dry weather, isolated showers. Saturday, there is a band of rain that's going to move eastwards over the country and it could be heavy in places.
0: Tyson Fury has announced plans for a fight here in Dublin this summer. The heavyweight posted on Instagram stories showing him back training in Thailand with the caption, "Let's go August 1st, Dublin, Ireland." Tyson's opponent hasn't been confirmed yet, but he's reportedly being added to the card for the clash between Dubliner Pearse O'Leary and Mark Chamberlain at the Three Arena. And a new AI collar can translate what your dog's barks mean. A Chinese startup is launching a device, it says, can change animal sounds into human language. The company says it can interpret pet vocalizations with up to 95% accuracy in just 1 second. You're up to date on 98.
7: 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And this is a Bulmers. 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Sounds delicious. 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
2: Good afternoon, I'm Philip Egan. Seamus Coleman says he'll have more on his future with Ireland after the summer. The Ireland international played his last game for Everton on Sunday. He's part of the squad for tomorrow's friendly against Qatar at the Aviva. The Donegal man will be 38 in October and says his club future remains up in the air.
8: If we'd got to a World Cup, maybe things would be different, but I spoke to the manager and he said if I can be fitting well and performing, he would like to have me around. So as soon as the carrot of Ireland got dangled in front of me, that became a massive factor in my decisions. And I'm looking forward to the two games now in the summer and having a break and kind of seeing where I go to next or where I stand after that.
2: Northern Ireland manager Michael O'Neill has signed a new contract which will keep him in the role until 2032. West Ham have confirmed that Nuno Espirito Santo will stay on as manager despite their relegation to the Championship. Crystal Palace face Rayo Vallecano tonight in the Conference League final in Leipzig. That game starts at 8 o'clock. Iga Swiatek is in second round action at the French Open. The four-time champion at Roland Garros has just taken the first set in her second round match. And the Ireland men's team are underway on day one of their test match against New Zealand in Belfast. Ireland won the toss and decided to bowl first. A short time ago, New Zealand were 35 for 2. To hear live commentary of the League of Ireland every Friday, download the Go Loud app now.
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0: Generally dry and sunny until later this afternoon. Right now it's 19 degrees.
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10: 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Yeah. I'm Leanne Hannafin with a pair of tickets for Taste of Dublin up for grabs in this hour. But first, it's back to the tunes with Darude and Sandstorm.
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0: Destiny's Child on 98FM. Are you working this afternoon, or have you been very tactical and have taken the day off and now you're heading to the beach or the park to get your tan on? Well, we are playing the biggest dance and R&B anthems across the city for you right now with MK.
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0: I'm Leanne Hannafin, and I'm very lucky to live very close to the sea here in Dublin. But you know what I have seen an influx of over the last couple of days with the sunny weather? Jet skis. People out in the sea riding jet skis. And you know what, right? I know some people will think to themselves, God, that's a bit silly now, isn't it? You know what I think? I think I want one really badly. Well, €306,000 would buy me a couple of jet skis. If there is something maybe that other people would class as a bit irrational or a bit random that you want to buy, well, this money could do the very same. €306,000. 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We're going to close the lines for this at 3 p.m. next Friday. Make sure you enter well before that, and then the cash machine is going to randomly pick a number. If it is yours, you'll get the call everyone's wanting, so make sure you can answer within five rings and tell us that all-important prize amount of €306,000, and it's all yours.
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2: Yes, 98FM Super Sniffer is back. The sun is shining. Highs at 23 degrees across Dublin today. And today is National Sunscreen Day. Okay, Brendan, we have four sunscreen samples.
3: Okay,
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0: Gabo, here we go. Very satisfying that rhymes. You're on 90 FM. Hope you're enjoying the sunshine and your Wednesday afternoon. I'm Leanne Hanafin and we're very excited because Taste of Dublin is back and we're the official radio station for it. It is a weekend filled with Ireland's top chefs, exciting restaurants and incredible entertainment. If you want the dates for the diary, it's happening from the 11th to the 14th of June and it is in Merrion Square. But tasteofdublin.ie has all the details that you need. But we have your tickets right now, a pair to give away, and then on Friday, we are going to be upgrading one lucky winner from across the week to a Yisk voucher worth €1,000. They have gorgeous bits in for the house, for the garden, just in time for the summer as well. So a fabulous prize for you. But for your chance to win today's pair of tickets for Taste of Dublin, all you need to do is guess the cuisine that I had for dinner last night. So it consists of long pasta and rich meat sauce. It is a bit messy to eat, but you know what? It is so worth it. Any ideas what cuisine I had for dinner last night? It consists of long pasta and rich meat sauce. It's messy to eat, but so worth it. You can get your guess in right now to our WhatsApp, which is 087-798-9898, and we will give away that pair of tickets for Taste just before one.
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0: the Sugar Babes with About You Now. You're on 90FM, official radio station for Taste of Dublin, which is back from the 11th to the 14th of June in Merrion Square. It is a weekend filled with Ireland's top chefs, exciting restaurants and incredible entertainment. You can see tasteofdublin.ie for more. Barry, I hope that you are getting to enjoy that sunshine at the moment, are you?
1: I'm just on a quick news break. Oh, Sandy, we're here again. Half an hour of rain here.
0: Half an hour is all right. That's all that you need, Barry. Have you ever been to Taste of Dublin, Barry?
1: Years ago, when the pours came out in the winter. Not a summer one.
0: Okay, I think you might be due back. Do you think so?
1: Definitely.
0: Well, we might be able to make that happen. Barry, all you need to do is tell me the cuisine that I had for dinner last night. So I told you it consists of long pasta and rich meat sauce. It's a little bit messy to eat, but it is so worth it. What did I have?
1: What else? Forget your bolognese.
0: It's a classic, isn't it? You're right, Barry. Congratulations. You've won the pair of tickets.
1: Brilliant, yeah. Thanks very much.
0: No worries at all. And listen, just a reminder as well that on Friday we're going to be upgrading one lucky winner to a €1,000 Yisk voucher. So cross the fingers for that too, Barry.
1: Oh, I will indeed. That'd be brilliant. Thanks very much for the call.
0: Lovely. You're so welcome. Listen, go out and enjoy that sunshine and the lunch break. And thanks for listening.
1: You too later on. Thanks very much, Leanne. Cheers. Bye-bye.
0: Thanks. And we will have another chance for you to get your hands on a pair of tickets tomorrow morning from 10 a.m. But Andy Preston is on the way after one with summer cash machine details and, of course, more tunes too from Neo. Medusa too. And Sierra.
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11: At
12: 1, I'm Ella Anderson. The Rotunda Hospital is to remain on Parnell Square and it will develop its services there. CEO of the Rotunda, Professor Sean Daly, said the new unit will expand the capacity for premature or sick babies nationally. Professor Daly said the hospital is essentially co-located with the Mater Hospital due to clinical links.
13: We have numerous shared consultant posts over multiple different disciplines, and there's a blue light corridor from the Rotunda to the Mater. This cooperation has ensured that no woman has died in the Rotunda for more than 20 years. During that time, we've cared for more than 200,000 women.
12: Has been established to implement a new national safety camera strategy. The group, made up of representatives including Transport Infrastructure Ireland, the Gardaí and the Road Safety Authority, will meet for the first time in the coming weeks. It follows a government commitment to introduce further CCTV measures across the country in an effort to reduce road injuries and deaths. DII CEO Lorcan O'Connor says there are two main areas of focus.
14: On the road safety speeding camera initiative, whereby TII will be responsible for the deployment, the maintenance of those cameras, and on Garda Síochána in terms of the enforcement. And then on the NTA side, in an urban environment around bus lanes and other factors whereby they will manage the process throughout.
12: FISRU, the Office of the Police Ombudsman, received more than 2,700 public complaints about Gardaí last year. The watchdog says dissatisfaction with Garda investigations was the single biggest issue raised by members of the public. 98FM's chief reporter Barry White reports.
15: FISRU today published its first annual report covering the 9 months between April and December last year. The figures show 2,706 complaints were made about Gardaí during that period. More than a quarter of all complaints, 27%, related to dissatisfaction with Garda investigations. Roads policing accounted for 15% of complaints, while a further 12% involved concerns about the conduct of Gardaí during arrests. Overall, just over half of all complaints received by FISRU were deemed valid.
12: Two people have been arrested after €1.4 million worth of diamorphine and €18,000 worth of cannabis was seized in Baldoyle. Follow-up searches led to the discovery of an additional diamorphine with an estimated value of €70,000. Two men in their 30s and 50s were arrested. The government's being accused of a famine of ambition when it comes to meeting climate targets. A report from the Environmental Protection Agency suggests the country will miss legally binding greenhouse gas emission targets by over a half. In the Dáil, Labour leader Ivana Bacsik says there is a problem with the pace of change needed.
16: Ireland's infrastructure deficit is our single biggest economic challenge. Offshore wind is delayed. Upgrades to the grid crawl at a snail's pace. You're missing emission targets and ripping up climate protections. It's a famine of ambition.
12: Israel has killed another Hamas leader behind the October 7th attacks in an airstrike in Gaza. Mohammed Oda, who ran the group's intelligence wing in 2023, was targeted while the Israeli military expanded its operations against the Iranian-backed Hezbollah in Lebanon. Health officials there say 31 people died yesterday. 600 new homes could be built along the new Finglas Green Line Lewis extension. The Land Development Agency has acquired a new site in Jamestown Industrial Estate with the intention to build hundreds of new houses and flats. The group says the purchase is part of a larger plan to regenerate the Jamestown Master Plan area, which could accommodate up to 3,500 new homes if fully realised. And Bloom returns to the Phoenix Park this week, celebrating its 20th birthday. The theme of care is a key feature this year, with gardens focusing on mental health, community and sustainability. Mark Moriarty, M&S Food Ambassador, says they're teaming up with Bloom to highlight Irish producers.
17: All been produced in Ireland. Like, we've got tomatoes, which are grown just up in Rush, the Foley family. We've got sourdough. We've got the berries from Keelings. And we're giving away some beautiful hampers as well. So you've got the selection of all the produce and you've got the Percy Pigs.
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19: Good afternoon, I'm Philip Egan. Ireland boss Heimir Hallgrímsson believes it's unfair on the players to be asked about the FAI's decision to go ahead with the Israel games. Ireland are due to play Israel in September and October in the Nations League. FAI CEO David Carell said earlier this year both games would go ahead Well, a protest took place outside the Dáil yesterday against the decision.
20: It's an obstacle I don't like in, and it's unfair to for the players to be in this position and us to be in this position. From the footballing perspective, I don't like us to be the bad guys. We are not the bad guys here. So we just want to perform, we want to play, and the players would like to perform for the country and do well. And I think the best answer for us is just to win this game, to win this war against them.
19: Northern Ireland manager Michael O'Neill has signed a new contract which will keep him in the role until 2032. West Ham have confirmed Nuno Espirito Santo will stay on as manager despite their relegation from the Premier League. Crystal Palace face Rayo Vallecano tonight in the Conference League final. It's Oliver Glasner's last game as Palace manager. Kickoff in Leipzig is 8 o'clock. Celtic goalkeeper Kasper Schmeichel's announced his retirement from football due to a shoulder injury after advice from surgeons. Iga Swiatek is into round 3 of the French Open in Paris. The four-time champion at Roland Garros won in 2 sets against Sara Bielek. Novak Djokovic will be on court later. And in cricket, the Ireland men's team are in action on day 1 of their test match against New Zealand in Belfast. Ireland won the toss and decided to bowl first. A short time ago, New Zealand were 86 for 4. To hear live commentary of the League of Ireland every Friday, download the Go Loud app now.
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12: Dry and sunny for most of today. Right now it's 20 degrees.
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5: It's our biggest ever giveaway. €306,000 loaded in there now. What's there to think about? Come on. All it requires is an action, an entry. And I'll tell you how to do that not long from now. Yeah. First of all, I'll get to Medusa and Good Boys, but Lose Control. Now it's Neo, Closer.

Ciara and Missy Elliott, One Two Step. This is Dublin's best music, Mix 98 FM. Summer 2026 making its presence felt, about time. But from a few summers back, it goes like na na na. 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

0: We make no apologies for embracing the silly season. Bellini. And I swear, if I hear one more person say it's too hot, if that's you, have a look at the forecast for next week and you'll be happy. Actually, no, you won't. You'll still be moaning, won't you? Can't help our Irishness, can we? Here's me making excuses for you. Macklemore and Ryan Lewis on the way.
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3: 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The cash machine randomly picks a number and Barry Dunn could be calling you here on 98FM. 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

Tygo and Khalid, Save My Love, at Dublin's best music mix, 90 FM. Serena is out walking. Nice to hear. But she's complaining about the fact that it's too hot out there. Wasn't I just moaning about people like you, Serena? Don't mind me. Tongue firmly in cheek, as I've said before. Nicola Roberts of Girls Aloud has just become a mum for the first time. Congrats! This is The Loving Kind from Girls Aloud, 98 FM.

0: said it before, we do like Girls Aloud on this radio station. The loving kind of Dublin's best music mix, 98 FM. Next hour, Urban Cookie Collective, The Key, The Secret. How do you respond to a question like that from Ariana Grande? Bellissima, indeed, all after two.
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0: At 2, I'm Ella Anderson. The Rotunda Hospital is to remain on Parnell Square and it will develop its services there. CEO of the Rotunda, Professor Sean Daly, said the new unit will expand the capacity for premature or sick babies nationally. Professor Daly said the hospital is essentially co-located with the Mater Hospital due to clinical links.
1: We have numerous shared consultant posts over multiple different disciplines, and there's a blue light corridor from the Rotunda to the Mater. This cooperation has ensured that no woman has died in the Rotunda for more than 20 years. During that time, we've cared for more than 200,000 women.
0: A number of schools in Carlow remain closed this afternoon after they received threats via email this morning. Gardaí are currently assessing the contents and credibility of the messages, and the Armed Support Unit has been calling to the schools involved. Among those who received the email is the principal of St. Joseph's National School, Councillor Fergal Brown.
2: There seems to be two separate emails went around to two different groups of schools. It's kind of a mass shooting, Maria, whatever, but the guards have been informed of it. I mean, some of the email addresses they even used were out of date and wrong. So I'm not too sure how sophisticated an operation it was at all.
0: The government's being accused by Labour leader Ivana Bacic of a famine of ambition when it comes to meeting climate targets. A report from the Environmental Protection Agency suggests the country will miss legally binding greenhouse gas emission targets by over a half. Taoiseach Micheál Martin strongly defended the government's approach.
3: To be frank with you, you are saying we can build infrastructure. We can't in many instances because environmental law has been weaponised at every turn. It has been. And you need to face up to it and don't be naive.
0: A task force has been established to implement a new national safety camera strategy. The group, made up of representatives including Transport Infrastructure Ireland, the Gardaí and the Road Safety Authority, will meet for the first time in the coming weeks. It follows a government commitment to introduce further CCTV measures across the country in an effort to reduce road injuries and deaths. TII CEO Lorcan O'Connor says there are two main areas of focus.
4: On the road safety speeding camera initiative, whereby TII will be responsible for the deployment, the maintenance of those cameras, and on Garda Síochána in terms of the enforcement. And then on the NTA side, in an urban environment around bus lanes and other factors whereby they will manage the process throughout.
0: The City Council has announced applications for the affordable homes at the former O'Devany Garden site will open next month. Eligible applicants can put their name forward for the 68 homes in Montpellier from the 17th of June. The mix of houses and apartments cost anywhere from 248,000 to 475,000 euro and will be ready for people to move into in December of this year. Another high temperature record could be set today. Met Éireann is forecasting highs of 31 degrees for some parts of the country. Senior climatologist at Met Éireann, Dr. Padraig Flattery, says climate change is resulting in more extreme weather conditions.
5: The fact that we're breaking records by a significant amount. Provisionally, we've recorded over 30 degrees in Ireland in May for the first time ever recorded. So this is really significant and it's happening much earlier than we'd expect to see these temperatures. So while the weather's lovely, it's worth keeping in mind the fact that this can really affect vulnerable people.
0: Dublin by Dusk is officially launching tomorrow. On the last Thursday of each month after 6 p.m, people are being invited to explore the city with a host of new late night events scheduled. Ray O'Donoghue, nighttime economy advisor with Dublin City Council, explains what people can expect.
6: It's all about encouraging people to come in to the city early evening, nighttime, for some culture, food, live music, shopping, or just, you know, spending a bit of time in the city after work. And we've about 40 events now, and that's growing.
0: And Ball Cup counting volunteers have been summoned by Pitbull. The Latin hip-hop star is attempting to break the world record for the largest gathering of people wearing ball caps at his upcoming performance at London's British Summertime Festival. A joint Instagram post from the festival and the singer appealed to volunteers to help with the count. You're up to date on 98.
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11: Good afternoon, I'm Philip Egan. Ireland boss Heimir Hallgrímsson believes it's unfair on the players to be asked about the FAI's decision to go ahead with the Israel games. Ireland will play Israel in September and October in the Nations League. A protest took place outside the Dáil yesterday against the FAI's decision.
12: It's an obstacle I don't like in, and it's unfair to for the players to be in this position and us to be in this position. From the footballing perspective, I don't like us to be the bad guys. We are not the bad guys here. So we just want to perform, we want to play, and the players would like to perform for the country and do well. And I think the best answer for us is just to win this game, to win this war against them.
11: Northern Ireland manager Michael O'Neill has agreed a new contract which will keep him in the role until 2032. West Ham have confirmed Nuno Espirito Santo will stay on despite their relegation from the Premier League over the weekend. Crystal Palace boss Oliver Glasner will look to finish on a high tonight. Palace take on Rayo Vallecano in the Conference League final in Leipzig in Glasner's last game in charge. That game starts at 8. Former Tipperary footballer Colin O'Riordan has been appointed head coach of the Ireland AFLW team for their historic clash with Australia in August. Mayo's four-time All-Ireland winner Cora Staunton will also be involved as the chair of selectors. Iga Swiatek is into round 3 of the French Open after a straight sets win over Sarah Bielek. And New Zealand are 104-4 on day one of their test match against Ireland in Belfast. Ireland won the toss and decided to bowl first. Play will resume shortly after a break for lunch. To hear live commentary of the League of Ireland every Friday, download the Go Loud app now.
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0: Dry and sunny for most of today. Right now it's 20 degrees.
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13: 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We need to talk about this. And we will. First, I'm going to get into Ariana Grande, yes, and DJ Quicksilver Bellissima also on the way. Now it's Urban Cookie Collective.
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back in the 90s, a promoter wanted to bring DJ Quicksilver to Dublin, but balked at his fee. So he sent an imposter from Drimna to the venue, told him to pull up his hood, don't talk to anyone, and play the tunes. I promise you, that's a true story. Here's the real Quicksilver, Bellissima, with Burger King. 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

0: 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There's a beloved cat owner in studio here with me, so he might be interested in this. Apparently, there's a new app being developed by a Chinese company, and it's 95% accurate. It can translate dog's barks and cat's meows and tell you exactly what they're saying. As I said, 95% accurate, so I don't know. Call me a cynic now if you like, but a waste of time. Dogs, for example, feed me, walk me, pet me. Cats, feed me, don't walk me, and don't you dare pet me. Sort of.
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is this Night FM. I'm Andy Preston for Barry Dunnall this week. So I hadn't heard Nkaiser in years until she re-emerged recently with Bob Sinclair on that new track, I Can't Wait. That's where it started for her with Hideaway. Dance, R&B and Northern Soul. It's Dublin's best music mix. 98 FM.

0: 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Andy for Barry. Spice Girls, Not Said. Next hour, Grace, Not Over Yet. Rossi and our girl Jazzy, High on Me. Lisa, Doja Cat and Ray together, all here after three.
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14: Sandyford, Santry, Belgard, Liffey Valley, Naas, Drogheda and Dundalk. Offers end Sunday.

0: At three, I'm Ella Anderson. The DPP has been given more time to consider how to proceed with the case of a man charged over the seizure of cannabis at the offices of Bauer Media near Stephen's Green. Saoirse O'Donovan of Leeson Park Court, Ranelagh, Dublin 4, was arrested following a controlled delivery operation in March. 98FM's court correspondent Frank Greeny reports.
1: Saoirse O'Donovan is accused of unlawful possession of 5.5 kilos of cannabis at Marconi House, where the Irish offices of Bauer Media are located. He is also accused of having the drugs for sale or supply. The drugs, worth an estimated €111,000, were seized following a controlled delivery operation, which was put in place after a parcel was intercepted from the US. Mr. O'Donovan, a 36-year-old employee of Bauer Media, appeared in court on bail today for what was his second court appearance. The suspected drugs have been sent away for analysis, and the DPP will wait for a certificate of analysis before deciding how the case should proceed. With that in mind, the judge put the case back until the 8th of July, and he also agreed to order the return of Mr. O'Donovan's passport to allow him to travel for a total of 8 days over 2 separate trips in June and August.
0: 725 homeless women, or those at risk of homelessness, presented to the Rotunda Hospital last year, according to its CEO. During an Oireachtas Health Committee meeting about the future of maternity services here, Professor Sean Daly says he believes this number is smaller than the reality.
2: However, we also care for many women who come from marginalised and disadvantaged communities. Social deprivation significantly worsens health outcomes. In 2025, we had 725 women who were either at risk or actually experiencing homelessness.
0: More than 700 allegations were made about Gardaí to Fisru, the Office of the Police Ombudsman, last year. 32% of allegations made against Gardaí related to abuse of authority, while almost a quarter concerned alleged criminal offences. The body also opened 30 independent investigations into serious incidents referred by An Garda Síochána, where a Garda action or failure to act may have resulted in death or serious harm. Police Ombudsman Emily Logan says the Gardaí are more accountable and transparent than ever before.
3: What we have seen is much more accountability in terms of the guards themselves speaking publicly, and also we have seen guilty pleas by guards. So I think that generally that the environment in which we're all operating is becoming much, much stronger.
0: Government and opposition have clashed over the country's climate targets. It's after a report from the Environmental Protection Agency showed Ireland will miss 2030 targets by more than half. Labour leader Ivana Bacic described some aspects of the coalition's approach to the issue as laughable.
4: The Green Party's exit from government marked the death knell of Fianna Fáil's ambition on climate. Take this year's climate action plan. Minister O'Brien has confirmed it won't arrive until quarter three. A climate plan for 2026, published with just 3 months left in the year, is laughable.
0: TDs have been told roadside memorials have led to injuries and deaths on the roads. Transport Infrastructure Ireland is defending its decision to ask local authorities to provide a public space rather than a roadside plaque or monument to remember those who died in a collision. TII spokesperson Suzanne Mead told an Oireachtas committee on transport there are risks involved for all road users.
5: So one is, if you are parking across from a roadside memorial, you will have to cross a high-speed road. That has an inherent risk in it, and we have seen collisions caused by that action. The other one would be parking on the side of a high-speed road or transient parking.
0: Bloom kicks off in the Phoenix Park tomorrow. In honour of its 20th birthday, the Garden Festival is encouraging the theme of care. Gardens featured this year are focusing on community, mental health and Irish produce. And 6 in 10 people admit to throwing out leftovers from summer barbecues. New research from Too Good To Go finds salads are the most commonly wasted item after a barbecue, with half saying they are left uneaten. 45% blame food spoiling more quickly in warm weather for having to throw stuff out. You're up to date on 98.
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7: 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Good afternoon, I'm Stephen Doyle. Ireland head coach Hamer Hallgrimsson has told Seamus Coleman he'd like to keep him in the squad beyond the summer. The 37-year-old played his final game for Everton on Sunday after 17 years with the Toffees. The boys in green are continuing their preparation for tomorrow's friendly match against Qatar in Dublin and next week in Canada. Coleman admits he still has some decisions to make around his own future.
8: If we'd got to a World Cup, maybe things would be different, but I spoke to the manager and he said if I can be fitting well and performing, he would like to have me around. So I'm looking forward to the two games now in the summer and having a break and kind of seeing where I go to next or where I stand after that.
7: Crystal Palace and Rayo Vallecano meet in Leipzig in what is a maiden first European final for both sides tonight. The Spanish club are looking to prevent the UEFA Conference League being won by an English side for the third time in four seasons. Kickoff in the German city is at 8. A short time ago, New Zealand were 128 runs for the loss of four wickets in the one-off test against Ireland. Ireland captain Andrew Balbirnie won the toss this morning and opted to bowl first. Mark Adair has taken three of the tourist wickets at Stormont. And at the French Open, Argentina's Camilo Hugo Carabelli is hanging on against men's six seed Andrei Rublev, who leads 2-1 in sets, but it's going with serve in the fourth. Novak Djokovic will be in action later today, as will second seed Alexander Zverev. And in the women's singles, four-time champion Iga Swiatek is into round three after beating Sarah Bialik of Czechia in straight sets. To listen to live commentary of the League of Ireland every Friday night, download the Go Loud app now.
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0: Generally dry with long spells of sunshine. Right now it's 20 degrees.
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10: It's worth €306,000 the next time we give it away, June 5th. All the details on how you get in on the way. Before that, Lisa Doja Cat and Ray together, Born Again. Now from the 90s, Grace, Not Over Yet.

0: Taylor Swift fans are giving Lizzo a hard time at the moment.
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0: Her response, grow up. They'll try after their first Holy Communion this weekend. Lizzo to be loved at Night at FM.
2: 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I

0: Dublin's best music mix, 98FM. I'm Andy Preston with Burger King. JK of Jamiroquai doesn't like that David Morales remix of Space Cowboy. So I've kind of got a na-na-na-na-na face on me as I play that. Love it. Now, you can't call yourself a foodie unless you've been to Taste of Dublin. So that I include myself in that as well. But I am going this year. How about you? We are the official radio station of Taste of Dublin at St. Marian Square this year, 11th to 14th of June. 15 restaurants, over 50 culinary experts across 4 days. You certainly won't go hungry. 98FM's Taste of Dublin music stage will be centre of the whole thing this year. We'll be playing tunes there. There'll be live acts as well. It's 11th to 14th of June at Taste of Dublin, Marian Square. 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
2: Hey, it's Alex Rowley here. Seeing as we're in for a period where a few bank holidays fall for a few months in a row, let's talk about mobile phone use while driving, because Gardaí intend to launch road safety campaigns for long weekends. Let's explain the laws behind what is illegal and what isn't when it comes to mobile phones. It's definitely illegal to hold a mobile phone or cradle it or have it on your lap under Section 3 of the Road Traffic Act. But can you use it in a holder if you're not holding it? Well, that depends. If you've got maps open, you're not letting it distract you, then a hands-free system like this is totally okay. It's also okay to take calls on a system like Apple CarPlay or Android Auto or whatever your car is built in. Or if you want to take it back to 2009, you can use one of those Bluetooth earpieces. But letting it distract you, while it may not be holding the phone, could allow the Gardaí to prosecute you for offences like careless driving, dangerous driving or similar distracted offences. Now, the likes of points and getting fines are something to look out for, but there is another thing. You could be involved in a crash. This could be minor, it may involve injuries. You may get life-changing injuries, you may cause someone else to suffer life-changing injuries, you could face jail, or you could kill someone or yourself. So the best bet with the phone is to put it away.
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1: 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The cash machine will then randomly pick a number and Barry Dunn will make the call here on 98FM. Answer within five rings. Tell us the prize amount. The cash is yours. It's €306,000. It will go. It's a guarantee. It will go. I'd love it to go to your bank account. Text cash to 57557. That's 57557. Good luck.
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0: At 4, I'm Ella Anderson. The police ombudsman stresses the investigation into the death of Eve Sakila will be completely independent. The 35-year-old died almost 2 weeks ago following an incident involving security personnel on Henry Street. Hundreds of people attended a vigil and protest last week calling for justice for Eve and an independent inquiry into the circumstances surrounding his death. However, Emily Logan says the investigation being carried out by FISRU is fully transparent.
1: We work with the Office of the State Pathologist, so we're looking at post-mortem results, we're looking at toxicology, CCTV, body-worn camera, any forensic digital evidence. So the decision to pursue that was always and has to be based on evidence, but just because it's referred does not mean wrongdoing.
0: The DPP has been given more time to consider how to proceed with the case of a man charged over the seizure of cannabis at the offices of Barrow Media near Stephen's Green. Saoirse O'Donovan of Leeson Park Court, Ranelagh, Dublin 4, was arrested following a controlled delivery operation in March. 98FM's courts correspondent Frank Greeney reports.
2: Saoirse O'Donovan is accused of unlawful possession of 5.5 kilos of cannabis at Marconi House, where the Irish offices of Barrow Media are located. He is also accused of having the drugs for sale or supply. The drugs, worth an estimated €111,000, were seized following a controlled delivery operation which was put in place after a parcel was intercepted from the US. Mr. O'Donovan, a 36-year-old employee of Barrow Media, appeared in court on bail today for what was his second court appearance. The suspected drugs have been sent away for analysis and the DPP will wait for a certificate of analysis before deciding how the case should proceed. With that in mind, the judge put the case back until the 8th of July and he also agreed to order the return of Mr. O'Donovan's passport to allow him to travel for a total of 8 days over 2 separate trips in June and August.
0: Several schools in Carlow are closed after receiving threats of gun violence by email this morning. Gardaí are currently assessing the contents and credibility of the messages and the Armed Support Unit has been calling to the schools involved. Principal of St. Joseph's National School, Councillor Fergal Brown, explains why they decided to remain open after receiving the threat.
3: It came in late. At that stage, the buses were up and running and the kids were in the school nearly at this stage, so different factors as well. I spoke to the chairperson, board of management and liaised with the guards and the guards reassured me I was happy enough.
0: The City Council has announced applications for the affordable homes at the former O'Devney Garden site will open next month. Eligible applicants can put their name forward for the 68 homes in Montpellier from the 17th of June. The impact of social media has on teen health and well-being may be less than widely assumed. According to new research, a study by University of Galway suggests the influence of time spent scrolling is relatively modest and smaller than is often feared. Professor Owen Whelan, who led the research, says the findings are consistent with other prior studies.
4: So what we found overall was that there was a negative link between time on social media and health outcomes, but that link was very weak, very modest across the board.
0: Government and opposition have clashed over the country's climate targets. It's after a report from the Environmental Protection Agency showed Ireland will miss 2030 targets by more than half. Taoiseach Micheál Martin insists the government has made progress when it comes to climate action.
5: Choices always have to be made in terms of development. And it's not apple pie every way, all along, you know, in every single scenario. The bottom line, Deputy, of course, is that Ireland now has the lowest level of greenhouse gas emissions in 35 years.
0: And people are being encouraged to explore the city tomorrow night as Dublin by Dusk makes its official launch. Late night museum openings, live music, pottery painting and evening cruises on the Liffey are just some of the events scheduled for the last Thursday of every month. Ray O'Donoghue is the nighttime economy advisor for the City Council.
6: I think we just want to make people aware of all the great things there are to do in the city and some of the great spaces and highlight those spaces. And sometimes we take it for granted. We had thankfully got some funding from the Minister of Culture to keep some of the museums and galleries open later.
0: You're up to date on 98.
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9: 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Good afternoon, I'm Stephen Doyle. Ireland head coach Hamer Hallgrimsson has told Seamus Coleman he'd like to keep him in the squad beyond the summer. The 37-year-old played his final game for Everton on Sunday after 17 years with the Toffees. The boys in green are continuing their preparation for tomorrow's friendly match against Qatar in Dublin and next week in Canada. Coleman admits he still has some decisions to make around his own future.
10: If we'd got to a World Cup, maybe things would be different, but I spoke to the manager and he said if I can be fitting well and performing, he would like to have me around. So I'm looking forward to the two games now in the summer and having a break and kind of seeing where I go to next or where I stand after that.
9: Crystal Palace and Rayo Vallecano meet in Leipzig in what is a maiden first European final for both sides tonight. The Spanish club are looking to prevent the UEFA Conference League being won by an English side for the third time in four seasons. Kickoff in the German city is at 8. And at the French Open, Argentina's Camilo Hugo Carabelli is hanging on against men's six seed Andrei Rublev, who leads 2-1 in sets, but it's going with serve in the fourth. Novak Djokovic will be in action later today, as will second seed Alexander Zverev. And in the women's singles, four-time champion Iga Swiatek is into round three after beating Sara Bilic of Czechia in straight sets. To listen to live commentary of the League of Ireland every Friday night, download the Go Loud app now.
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0: 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Right now it's 21 degrees.
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12: The big one is coming. €306,000 will be our next cash machine payout. And it will be the biggest amount we've ever done. For your chance to win it, stick around for details. Yeah. As we get you home, we bring you more of Dublin's best music mix with Jay Pryor and Room 5 coming up after Pussycat.

know if he has any plans to, but I hope he does release another album at some stage with his tunes and collaborations and all that. As we get you home, the N4 currently is backed up between Luke and Village and a vehicle on fire at the Leakslip Junction. We'll keep you up to date with that throughout the afternoon. Crazy Town now, on the way after Robin Schulz.

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0: Butterfly sampling Red Hot Chili Peppers, Little Diddy, I do believe. Thank you, TikTok. As we get you home, we have a whole load of cash in that machine, and I want to tell you about it. Are you listening? 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Cash Machine will then randomly pick out a number. We'll call it back and you must answer within five rings. Tell Barry the amount and the money is yours. A colossal €306,000. 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
2: Yes, 98FM Super Sniffer is back. The sun is shining. Highs at 23 degrees across Dublin today. And today is National Sunscreen Day. Okay, Brendan, we have four sunscreen samples.
3: Okay,
2: and sample number four. Brendan, you're going to take a big whiff now.
3: Oh, is it Hawaiian Tropic?
2: Okay, Brendan, let's see if you can get one correct. 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
3: The Super Sniffers had a shocker, guys. Summer's not my season.
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0: MVP, rock your buddy on 90LFM's Big Ride Home with Brian Moore. How are you doing? It's good to have you on board with me today as we get you home this beautiful sunny afternoon with Dublin's best music mix. And we continue with the tunes. Obviously, Kevin Little, Turn Me On is coming up, and Duke Dumont.
1: Yeah. Leanne Hanifin on 98FM. Getting you through your workday. 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
2: Thanks, Brian. First up, these lads are getting another documentary.

0: has officially confirmed a brand new series called One for the Road, following the massive success of Boyzone's No Matter What. The documentary will follow Ronan, Keith, Shane and Mikey as they prepare for their 2026 reunion shows for the very last time. Moving along, Bad Bunny and Alan Cumming are joining Toy Story 5. Yeah, but Bad Bunny is set to voice a pizza with sunglasses, described as effortlessly cool and mysterious, and a member of the small but mighty community of forgotten toys that live in the abandoned backyard shed. While Alan is voicing evil Bullseye, Bullseye's alter ego, marking the very first time the beloved horse has ever spoken. So keep your eyes and your ears peeled when the film drops to cinemas the 19th of June. The pop girlies are feeding us today. Perry Edwards has confirmed that Little Mix will 100% reunite, and when asked how many members of the group would be hitting the stage again, she said three. Definitely three. Moving along, Katy Perry has announced a free show for fans on the 27th of August.
1: 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Let's go!
0: Come to Dublin for free. And finally, Lily Allen has teased that she has another song on the way. 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

0: It's Lady Gaga with Doechii on the big ride home with Tesco. Every little helps getting you home. We got these on the way. It's a weekend. What a tune. Another talk to you. And another tune. Eric Prydz, Piano, all to come.
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0: The M50 northbound is busy from Firhouse to Lucan, but a breakdown there has now been cleared. The N4 is backed up between Lucan East and Leixlip, but an incident there also has now been cleared. R139 is congested as usual from the GA pitches to Northern Cross. Strand Road has queues from Guildford Avenue to Irish Town, with traffic solid then on Shawmore Road northbound to the North Quays. M50 southbound has queues between Cherrywood and Bray North, and then Bolton Street onto Dorset Street is congested currently from Capel Street to North Frederick Street.
1: Live

0: 5. I'm Ella Anderson. The police ombudsman stresses the investigation into the death of Yves Sekila will be completely independent. The 35-year-old died almost 2 weeks ago following an incident involving security personnel on Henry Street. Hundreds of people attended a vigil and protest last week calling for justice for Yves and an independent inquiry into the circumstances surrounding his death. However, Emily Logan says the investigation being carried out by FISRU is fully transparent.
1: We work with the Office of the State Pathologist, so we're looking at post-mortem results, we're looking at toxicology, CCTV, body-worn camera, any forensic digital evidence. So the decision to pursue that was always and has to be based on evidence, but just because it's deferred does not mean the wrongdoing.
0: The HSE says it accepts the plan to co-locate with the Coombe Hospital to the site of St James's will not happen in the next 10 years. The plan was proposed over a decade ago. However, it's suffered from a lack of capital funding to progress the move since then. Killian McGrain is the director for the Women and Infants Health Programme. He was questioned on the progress of the move by Sinn Féin TD David Cullinan.
2: The HSE has not got an imminent plan for the Coombe Hospital.
3: So it's not going to happen within the next 20 years, is it?
2: I can't say, but I think it needs
3: to fall apart. Like, with respect, it takes a long time for these things to happen, doesn't it?
2: Yeah, absolutely. Yeah.
3: So it's reasonable to assume that if there's no plan, it's not certainly going to be in the next 10 years.
2: Correct.
0: Transport Infrastructure Ireland needs a 50% increase in its funding to maintain the road network going forward. Its CEO, Lorcan O'Connor, says current funding levels are inadequate for Ireland's 20-year-old transport links. He told Naroctis Committee on Transport this money needs to come from the Exchequer, as revenue collected from tolls is already reinvested.
4: When you build a new motorway network like we did 20-odd years ago, you have almost a honeymoon period for the first while, whereby it sort of doesn't require that bit much maintenance. But as the asset gets older, you need to get into a sort of a rhythm of maintaining that asset.
0: TII also revealed in the meeting that traffic on the M50 has increased by 10% since the COVID-19 pandemic. Shane O'Donoghue, editor of CompleteCar.ie, explains what's caused the increase.
5: Our economy is booming, and anytime there's a boom in our economy, there are far more people on the road every day, driving, working, whatever. So that's a major part of it. So I suspect you'll see across the country, we'll see similar increases in traffic elsewhere.
0: Gardaí are continuing to assess a threatening email sent to a number of schools in Carlow this morning. For the safety of their students and staff, many schools decided to close after they received emails with threats of gun violence. Principal of St Joseph's National School, Councillor Fergal Brown, says better protocols need to be put in place.
6: Obviously, it is a very worrying time for everybody, and hopefully whoever is behind the email is apprehended and dealt with through the courts, because God knows whether, even if he's in the country or not, they may not be. And that's the danger of emails nowadays. Look, but hopefully it'll be a learning lesson for all of us that we learn from it and have a better protocol in place.
0: The impact social media has on teen health and well-being may be less than widely assumed, according to new research. A study by University of Galway suggests the influence of time spent scrolling is relatively modest and smaller than is often feared. Professor Owen Whelan led the research.
7: So what we found overall was that there was a negative link between time on social media and health outcomes, but that link was very weak, very modest across the board.
0: And Bloom and Matarin are celebrating milestone birthdays this year at the Garden Festival. As Matarin turns 90 and Bloom turns 20, the festival is encouraging people to get together and think about care. Professor Jim Lucy from the Mental Health Commission wants people to think about Ireland's future while visiting its garden today.
8: It's something that grows out of the community, and so we're including as many people, so it's accessible, and you can actually walk into it, you can wheel into it, you can see it, or you can stand back and just absorb the light and the colours.
0: You're up to date on 98.
9: Kirstacher Herbashi am Chadunish Folomore Agustamana Erlina, then a narrator Anuachan Ustatu Malertu Agus Ahalaher, Tasha Eska Agus Fedre Yen of Gans Throw. Turkurter and Servish Nashinta am Chadunish Tamana Erlina and Yovig NDLS Punk RSA Punk IE. Maiga Vaidi Zevna Atastal, Tachtrocht on Udrosam Hoveltocht Erwodi.
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11: Good evening, I'm Stephen Doyle. Well, Ireland and New Zealand are in action still at Stormont in the one-off test match in cricket. New Zealand are currently 229 for the loss of 4 wickets after 65 overs. Tonight, Crystal Palace and Spanish side Rayo Vallecano meet in the UEFA Conference League final that kicks off in Leipzig at 8 o'clock. And the four-time champion Iga Swiatek is into round 3 at Roland Garros at the French Open, winning in straight sets assists in her match 6-2, 6-3. To listen to live commentary of the League of Ireland every Friday night, download the Go Loud app now.
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0: Warm with plenty of sun. Right now it's 21 degrees.
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12: And we have €306,000 in the Summer Cash Machine waiting to be won. Are you going to be our next big winner? I do hope so. Details how to get it on the way. Yeah. As we get you home. Oh, I've just got tune after tune after tune for you here on the big ride home. Let's start it off with Eric Prydz.

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Go! Getting you home, bringing you Dublin's best music mix, and you don't need sunshine around the pool and Magaluf to be putting on your sun cream around Dublin. And the super sniffer that is Brendan O'Loughlin was back in action this morning on The Big Breakfast, trying to see, could he tell the difference between different smelling sun creams?

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1: 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Claire Byrne has entered the studio and Claire Byrne was playing Matchy Matchy this morning. 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
1: The M50 going northbound remains busy from Firhouse to Lucan, but a breakdown there has been cleared. The N4 is backed up too between Lucan East Junction and the Leixlip Junction, but an incident also has been cleared there. N7 inbound slow from City West to the M50. The M50 southbound has queues between Cherrywood and Bray North. Then Strand Road has queues northbound from Guildford Avenue to Irish Town with traffic solid on Shawmore Road northbound from there to the North Quays. And finally, North King Street northbound onto Dorset Street is congested currently from Church Street to North Frederick Street. That's your traffic. 5:28 with your 98FM News update. Here's Ella.
2: Thanks, Brian. The Lewis Line extension to Finglas could happen sooner than 2029 if the government approves its funding. That's according to Transport Infrastructure Ireland, which says it can start construction sooner than expected because the project is no longer facing judicial reviews. More than 700 allegations were made about Gardaí to FISRU, the Office of the Police Ombudsman, last year. 32% of allegations made against Gardaí related to abuse of authority, while almost a quarter concerned alleged criminal offences. A number of schools in Carlow remain closed this afternoon after they received gun violence threats via email this morning. Gardaí are currently assessing the contents and credibility of the messages, and the Armed Support Unit has been calling to the schools involved. And people are being encouraged to explore the city tomorrow night as Dublin by Dusk makes its official launch. Late night museum openings, live music, pottery painting and evening cruises on the Liffey are just some of the events scheduled for the last Thursday of every month. And now Stephen is here with your 98FM Sport.
3: Good evening, I'm Stephen Doyle. Well, Ireland and New Zealand are in action still at Stormont in the one-off test match in cricket. New Zealand are currently 229 for the loss of 4 wickets after 65 overs. Tonight, Crystal Palace and Spanish side Rayo Vallecano meet in the UEFA Conference League final that kicks off in Leipzig at 8 o'clock. And the four-time champion Iga Swiatek is into round 3 at Roland Garros at the French Open, winning in straight sets in her match 6-2, 6-3. 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

0: 90FM, Whitetown on the big ride home of Brian Maher. 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

Morgan Seatree with Beat Is Jumping. I thank you. So June 11th is the day the teddy bears have their picnic, and when I say that, I mean that is Taste of Dublin at Merrion Square. 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

0: 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Kesha. David Guetta, Akon and Neo. And the Queen. Samantha Mumba, all to come.
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2: 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Doyle's in town. Doyle's in town. Doyle's in. Doyle's in. Doyle's in.

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6: Strand Road going northbound onto Shawmore Road is packed this evening from Guildford Avenue to the Rowan Club, where there's reports of an incident there. M50 northbound busy from Fir House to Red Cow. M4 is backed up between Lucan Village and Leixlip, and the N7 is slow from Kingswood to the M50. Navan Road is queues from Cabot Cross to Bagot Road Junction. North King Street onto Dorset Street is congested. Drumcondra Road northbound onto Swords Road is congested too between Clonliffe Road Junction and Collins Avenue. And finally, Pier Street inbound has queues from Grand Canal Quay to Tower Street.
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7: At 6, I'm Ella Anderson. The majority of complaints made against Gardaí last year came from the Dublin region. New figures from FISRU, the Office of the Police Ombudsman, show more than 2,700 public complaints were lodged in the final 9 months of 2025. Police Ombudsman Emily Logan says despite the number of complaints, Gardaí are one of the most trusted police forces in Europe.
8: Very high level of trust, largely because they're largely unarmed, but also because they have a very large emphasis or a significant emphasis on community policing that a lot of other jurisdictions don't have.
7: The HSE says it accepts the plan to co-locate the Coombe Hospital to the site of St James's will not happen in the next 10 years. The plan was proposed over a decade ago. However, it suffered from a lack of capital funding to progress the move since then. Killian McGran, the director for the Women and Infants Health Programme, was questioned on the progress of the move by Sinn Féin TD David Cullinan.
9: The HSE has not got an imminent plan for the Coombe Hospital.
10: So it's not going to happen within the next 20 years, is it?
9: That I can't say, but I think it needs to
10: be.
9: With
10: no plan, like, it takes a long time for these things to happen, doesn't it?
9: Yeah, absolutely. Yeah.
10: So it's reasonable to assume that if there's no plan, it's not certainly going to be in the next 10 years.
9: Correct.
7: Transport Infrastructure Ireland says it needs a 50% increase in its funding to maintain and expand capacity on the road network going forward. Traffic on the M50 has increased by 10% since the COVID-19 pandemic. Shane O'Donoghue, editor of CompleteCar.ie, explains what's caused the increase.
11: Our economy is booming, and anytime there's a boom in our economy, there are far more people on the road every day, driving, working, whatever. So that's a major part of it. So I suspect you'll see across the country, we'll see in similar increases in traffic elsewhere.
7: Gardaí are continuing to assess a threatening email sent to 20 primary schools in Carlow this morning. It's believed to have been sent through another country. Gardaí say high visibility patrols will be in place around all schools in the county over the coming days. Principal of St. Joseph National School, Councillor Fergal Brown, says better protocols are needed.
12: Hopefully whoever's behind the email is apprehended and dealt with through the courts, because God knows whether, even if he's in the country or not, they may not be. And that's the danger of emails nowadays. Look, hopefully it'll be a learning lesson for all of us, that we learn from it and have better protocol in place.
7: The Green Party slammed the government's record on climate change amid clashes in the Dáil. It follows an EPA report showing Ireland will miss its 2030 targets by a very wide margin. In the Dáil, Green Party leader Roderick O'Dorman wanted to know if the Taoiseach is concerned.
13: Delighted with yourselves that the growth between emissions and the link between emissions and growth is broken, even though plenty of European countries have done that ages ago, listing past growth in renewable energy, even though they were led by Green Party policies, and entirely ignoring the fact that your climate action plan is now 5 months below schedule.
7: The negative impact of social media on the health and well-being of teenagers may be overstated. That's according to new research by University of Galway, which suggests the effect of time spent scrolling is modest and small when compared to other social and environmental factors in young people's lives. A special schedule of nighttime events for Dublin by Dusk is taking place tomorrow night in the city. The programme includes walking tours, wellness experiences and late night openings at museums and galleries. Ray O'Donoghue, nighttime economy advisor with the City Council, Council says it'll be a monthly occurrence.
0: The last Thursday of every month. First one is this Thursday, May 28th, and we're going to run it for 10 months. As I said, I think there's going to be a lot of interest. We're definitely getting a lot of interest right across the board, from venues to hospitality places.
7: And Katie Price has found her husband. She stole the son, her husband, Lee Andrews, who'd been missing for 2 weeks, is alive and well. The former glamour model received a phone call from a Dubai prison where Lee claims he's being detained on suspicion of espionage. You're up to date on 98.
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17: Good evening, I'm Stephen Doyle. Well, it started so well for Ireland in the one-off test match against New Zealand. After they won the toss and chose the ball first, they had four wickets by the 22nd over, three of those from Mark Adair. But the partnership of Tom Blundell and Rasheen Ravindra started to click. They scored over 200 runs before Harry Tector bowled out Ravindra, who scored 121 today. The tourists a short time ago were 308 for five. The UEFA Conference League final takes place tonight in Leipzig. That match kicks off at 8 o'clock between the two maiden finalists, Crystal Palace and Rayo Vallecano. And the world number two, Yelena Rybakina, has been knocked out of Roland Garros by Yulia Strelitzeva after the third set tiebreak. 2017 champion Yelena Ostapenko is also out, losing in three sets to Poland's Magda Linette. The four-time champion Iga Świątek cruised through in straight sets, while Novak Djokovic is currently 2-1 up against France's Valentin Royer. To listen to live League of Ireland commentary every Friday night, download the Go Loud app now.
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7: Clear spells with the potential for scattered thunderstorms early tonight. Lowest temperatures of 12 to 15 degrees.
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1: 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Damn hay fever, is that me again? But sure, look, we are here bringing you more of Dublin's best music mix with Kendrick Lamar and SZA coming up right after Samantha Mumma.

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4: 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Emma's on line 2 with some news. 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

the rowing club where there's reports of an incident there. N3 outbound has solid traffic from the M50 flyover to a collision in the middle lane before Blanchardstown. That's causing delays then coming off either side of the M50. The northbound side then busy from Firhouse to Red Cow. N7 inbound is slow from Kingswood to the M50, and Navan Road outbound has queues currently from Cabra Cross to the Bagot Road Junction. That's your traffic on the Big Ride Home as we get you home.

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0: 98 FM, it is the Big Ride Home with Brian Maher and Rebecca and Brendan. 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Who is going to be the winner of that game? 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
1: 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Turn
0: it up. All right, let's start off with Richard Madeley's Inside the World's Mega Prison. I'm not sure why Richard Madeley is doing this, but he is visiting the notorious CICOT prison in El Salvador for a genuinely chilling experience.
2: This is a terrible sight. It plucks at the heart. We arrive at one of the 8 prison blocks. Inside each one, there are 32 cells housing the inmates. It's hard to grasp the scale of it. In front of me are multiple cells, each with over 100 prisoners staring back at me.
0: Whatever way you're picturing that in your head right now, it's actually way different than what you would probably think. And when he asks about the conditions, he's told to leave. It's Richard Madeley inside the world's mega prison, 9 p.m. tonight on Channel 5. Bit heavy? Yeah, it's a bit heavy. Let's get some laughs in with Amanda Land on BBC One at 9 as she finds out a big house on her street owned by an elderly lady is planning to move out. So she inserts herself into her life, hoping to get first refusal on the sale. I can pretty much see what's already going to happen with that. It's on at 9 p.m. tonight on BBC One. And finally, you know what? I have heard nothing about this and I quite like that fact because it does look very good with Nicolas Cage as Spider-Noir out today on Prime Video. He plays a cynical private eye who must return to his role as the Spider New York single superhero savior. And can you guess who this is?
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0: Yeah, so Brendan Gleeson pops up in that as well. It is Nicolas Cage as Spider-Noir out today on Prime Video, and they are my ones to watch on 98 FM.

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0: M3 outbound still very heavy at the M50 flyover due to a collision in the middle lane before Blanchardstown. The M50 northbound busy from Firhouse to Red Cow. Strand Road also remains pretty busy onto Sean Moore Road, packed from Guildford Road to the Rowing Club. And the N7 outbound this evening slow from Kingswood to the M50. Bolton Street northbound onto Dorset Street is congested, and Drumcondra Road, the usual delays there from Swords Road, is congested from St. Pat's to Collins Avenue. And that is your traffic on 98FM.

0: At 7, I'm Ella Anderson. The majority of complaints made against Gardaí last year came from the Dublin region. New figures from FISRU, the Office of the Police Ombudsman, show more than 2,700 public complaints were lodged in the final 9 months of 2025. Just over 1,000 of those related to the Dublin metropolitan region, which the watchdog says is in line with the capital's larger population. Police Ombudsman of Ireland, Emily Logan, says An Garda Síochána is now more accountable than ever for its actions.
1: What we have seen is much more accountability in terms of the guards themselves speaking publicly, and also we have seen guilty pleas by guards. So I think that generally that the environment in which we're all operating is becoming much, much stronger.
0: TDs are being warned motorways are at capacity from 6 o'clock in the morning to 7 o'clock at night. Transport Infrastructure Ireland says nationwide traffic is on the rise, with congestion on the M50 up 10% since the COVID-19 pandemic. TII CEO Lorcan O'Connor says more funding is needed to manage Ireland's growing and ageing road network.
2: We're at a point now where the amount of money to be allocated for sort of asset renewal, maintenance and so on does need to increase, and we've identified a circa 50% increase that is needed off existing levels into the future.
0: 600 new homes could be built along the new Finglas Green Line Lewis extension. The Land Development Agency has acquired a new site in Jamestown Industrial Estate with the intention to build hundreds of new houses and flats. The group says the purchase is part of a larger plan to regenerate the Jamestown Master Plan area, which could accommodate up to 3,500 new homes if fully realised. The Green Party slammed the government's record on climate change amid clashes in the Dáil. It follows an EPA report which shows Ireland will miss its 2030 targets by a wide margin. The Environmental Protection Agency projects a 25% reduction in greenhouse gas emissions instead of a 51%. Taoiseach Micheál Martin reminded Green Party leader Roger O'Gorman he was in government just 16 months ago.
3: So let's have a bit of realism here. And you can't just say, oh, because we lost the election, suddenly everything's gone south in terms of environmental and climate policy. No, it hasn't. And one of the challenges I put to you is you do need to work with people too, not browbeat them, lecture them, hector them into climate change.
0: The City Council has announced applications for the affordable homes at the former O'Devany Garden site will open next month. Eligible applicants can put their name forward for the 68 homes in Montpellier from the 17th of June. The mix of houses and apartments cost anywhere from 248,000 to 475,000 euro and will be ready for people to move into in December of this year. A garden from Bloom will live on in Swords. Bloom returns for its 20th year this week and expects to welcome over 100,000 visitors. Teaming up with Fingal County Council, a garden designed to nurture communities will be rebuilt in Brackenstown as an accessible community garden. Gemma is from the local authority's Parks Department.
4: You'll have older people who want to tell younger people, you know, how they grow things, how they used to grow things. So it really gets different age groups working together. What's lovely about our garden here today is that we're using raised planters. So different age groups and abilities can plant.
0: And an initiative to make the city feel more alive at night is launching tomorrow evening. Dublin by Dusk will take place on the last Thursday of every month, with the National Gallery, Collins Barracks and Dublinia just some of the venues putting on events after 6 p.m. Nighttime Economy Advisor with the City Council, Ray O'Donoghue, says late night public transport will also be available.
5: I just think it's about making the city feel more alive and connected in the evening and nighttime. And I think it's all about culture, hospitality, retail, all those experiences working together after dark. We have really good public transport at the minute. We've got 15, 24-hour buses. We're hoping to bring in a taxi offer.
0: You're up to date on 98.
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8: 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Good evening, I'm Stephen Doyle. New Zealand are on the way to setting a huge target for the Irish batters at Stormont. A short time ago, the tourists were 357 for the loss of five wickets after 91 overs. Mark Adair has taken three of those wickets. Tom Blundell is still at the crease with a top score of 141. A letter signed by five members of the FAI General Assembly has called for an extraordinary general meeting as soon as possible. The letter is in relation to Ireland's upcoming Nations League fixtures in the autumn. The EGM is being called for to bring forward a motion calling on the FAI to boycott the Israel games. They need 10% of 145 members for the meeting to take place and expect to have those numbers by tomorrow. The UEFA Conference League final is taking place this evening at Crystal Palace facing Rayo Vallecano. It's the first ever European final for both clubs. Should Palace win, the Conference League will have been won by an English side for the third time in four seasons. That match in Leipzig kicks off at 8 o'clock. Munster forwards coach Alex Codling will leave his role this summer. He initially joined the province in November 2024 as a consultant, combined with his position as forwards coach for the Ireland women's team. He had been working with Munster full-time since last summer. Codling's departure is due to a new coaching opportunity in the top 14 in France, and he has been linked with Toulon. New Zealand captain Scott Barrett will miss the Nations Champions tests this summer. He's due to have surgery on his back this week and will be sidelined for 5 months. It means he'll miss the clash with Ireland on July 18th in Auckland. And the world number two, Yelena Rybakina, has been knocked out of Roland Garros by Yulia Stratosheva after the third set tiebreak. 2017 champion Yelena Ostapenko is out, losing in three sets to Poland's Magda Linet. Four-time champion Iga Świątek is into round three, winning in straight sets this afternoon. To listen to live commentary of the League of Ireland every Friday night, download the Go Loud app now.
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0: Clear spells with the potential for scattered thunderstorms early tonight. Lowest temperatures of 12 to 15 degrees.
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10: Good evening, how are you? It is Jessica Maciel in for Andy tonight. I hope you enjoyed your day. And you will definitely enjoy hearing about how much is currently in the Summer Cash Machine, because it is a huge amount of money. I'll be telling you that and how you can be with a chance to win very soon. Yeah. But let's get the tunes going. Joel, Corey and Jade are on the way after The Source. 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

her debut solo single. It is Jade on Angel of My Dreams. And this song, you'll be able to hear it in Dublin in the Three Arena on the 24th of June, because Robin is going to be here and it will be an incredible show with Every Heartbeat.

0: Adam Porritt, SG Lewis, Be The One on 98FM. I often think about bands and when they've only had kind of maybe 2-3 hits, and I just think, yeah, that's all the songs that they had. Well, you know Cascada. We all know Cascada. You're huge, huge in the Eurodance era. They had way more than what I thought was just 2 songs. So I thought they had 2 huge hits, and I think we'd know each of them. Turns out they actually had 36 singles. 36 singles from Cascada. I didn't know that. Maybe you did, but I certainly did not. But one of their top singles, one of their top 2. I'm going to be playing it after this.
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2: Hi, it's Paul. The fashion industry has become one of the biggest impacts on climate change. Our relationship with the clothes we wear needs to change. And it's not as difficult as you might think.
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2: That's Aaron Murphy, Programme Manager at Relove Fashion. 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
3: 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It's really good for the environment. 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
0: Oh, the weather's getting hotter and so is the Summer Cash Machine. It's officially launched. Biggest guaranteed prize you've ever put in there. And it's going to be going to some lucky person on June 5th. 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Got to get that entry in by June 5th. So you have a bit of time, but don't leave it till the last minute. Don't be that person. Get that entry in by June 5th. Cash Machine is going to randomly pick someone. Barry is going to pick up the phone. He's going to call that number. And if it is your number, you got to answer it within five rings and tell him the exact amount, which is 306,000 euro. It's cash. 57557. Ewan McVicker is on the way after cooking on three burners. This girl.

Ewan McVicar and Share the House on 98FM. I love, love, love when celebrities are just really honest and they don't hold back when they've been asked a question. And Shakira was recently asked if she is ever going to start dating again, and she said, "No romance for me for now. I have no space in my life."

Evan is in Tala. Wants to hear a bit of Dr. Alban. I'm going to get him on for you very soon. 0877 98 98 98. If you have a tune that you'd like me to get on for you this evening, just text me in and let me know. I'm nice like that. See you. Sean Paul, Cheap Thrills, 98 FM.

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Who knew One Republic teaming up with such an amazing DJ would bring us such an incredible tune? Speaking of amazing DJs, Calvin Harris plays after 8 o'clock here on 98FM.

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I feel like Craig David is what Michael Bublé is to summer, the way Michael Bublé is to Christmas. You know the way they say Michael Bublé like comes out of his cave at Christmas time, and then that's just where he goes wild, and we just hear Michael Bublé all the time. That's what happens when summer. As soon as the sun comes out, Craig David, he just arrives and he's playing absolutely everywhere and anywhere that you can think of. But he didn't realise, as he kind of fell off the scene for a while, he brought his own brand called TS5, and it's kind of like a festival brand where he goes around, he provides vocals, MCing, DJs, and it all started in his penthouse in Miami where he was basically just having parties, and then he thought, you know what, let's make it bigger. Let's take it all over the world. And I have a lot of respect for that. So fair play to Craig David. Jazzy is on the way after the Chainsmokers and Halsey. It's Closer on 98FM.

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2: So, I'm willis go to Moyo. Marvise, a duller tourist, La Florence Road, La Janey. Xena Martakiok, August. Well, ta eron nu again. August, just a man.

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0: Faithless, New Religion on 90FM. I'm usually not a huge fan of people taking quite big dance classics and sampling them. However, I will say Bebe Rexha has done a good job. Another artist who I absolutely love, and I felt myself asking myself when I was looking at her song here that I have next, I thought, where has she been? What has happened to Christina Milian? So she's living in Paris and she's acting. I don't watch this show, but she's in Dexter, a new sort of series for Dexter that she's currently in, and she has her own business. But I wish she'd get back into music because she was so passionate about it. She absolutely loved it. This is actually what she said about how she knew she had a hit on her hands before she even recorded it.
1: We got it. Call the label. Do this, do that. Mm-hmm. Da, da, da, da, da. We got to set this up. We got to record this song. It's the one. It's the one. I'm telling you, it's the one. That song, we knew we had the single. Single is everything. First single.
2: Yeah,
1: and okay. Now we know it's Dip It Low. Like, yeah. Dip It Low is my biggest song to date.
2: Mm-hmm.

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Kai Go and Save My Love on 98FM. I've got some Sunny Vidora for you on the way. And the girl band who we've been waiting for over 20 years to reunite. And people are buzzing about it. They are. They'll be playing in the next few minutes. But first, Shapeshifters, Lola's Team, 98FM.

0: and All I Want on 98 FM. They're coming back for one night only. It's called One Night Stand with Mystique on the 12th of September. So it is just going to be one show for them reuniting. But you never know. I feel like, you know, they're going to do that show and they're like, oh, we're going on tour. They always do.
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0: 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Now, I know that seems like a long way away, but it is in fact not a long way away. Someone said to me today, can you believe that May is almost over? No, I can't believe that May is almost over. I cannot register that. So if you are feeling like that as well, we are going, oh, I have till June 5th. Don't leave it. It's not that far away. It'll sneak up on you. It will sneak up on you. So get that entry in. By then, Barry Dunn is going to make the call. Cash Machine is going to randomly pick someone out. If it is you, you got to answer that call within five rings and tell him the exact amount, which is €306,000. That's cash to 57557. Let's do some Corona. It's Try Me Out on 98 FM. Try me.

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13: A very good night from the newsroom. The Taoiseach suggested the Green Party must take some responsibility for the country failing to meet its climate targets. There are clashes in the Dáil today over an EPA report forecasting greenhouse gas reductions of 25% by 2030. That's well short of the 51% legally binding target. Green Party leader Roderick O'Gorman criticised the government's approach to the issue and asked the Taoiseach today if he was concerned. Micheál Martin, for his part, hit back at his former government partner.
14: But you shouldn't be condemning yourself for not getting the 50% because of so much, because it's only 16 months that this government is in place. So the idea that you're kind of saying we're not getting the 50% because of the last 16 months is nonsense. You must know that.
13: The US Secretary of State has once again suggested progress has been made in talks to end the war in Iran. He made the comments this evening at a cabinet meeting in Washington. America earlier dismissed an Iranian report on the possible details of the agreement. Secretary Marco Rubio said the coming hours and days will reveal if there can be more progress.
15: There's an agreement to be made. We want that to be made. I think there's been some progress and some interest, and we'll see over the next few hours and days whether progress could be made. I just want to remind everybody, Mr. President, you know this well, you have other options available to you if that doesn't work. But the bottom line is that we prefer the negotiated diplomatic route, and we're going to give it every chance to succeed. You know, you're giving it every chance to succeed, Mr. President.
13: Nurses and midwives at Cork University Hospital are to be balloted for industrial action over what their union describe as a staffing crisis in the hospital's theatre department. The Irish Nurses and Midwives Organisation say theatre staff are owed over 5,500 hours of time in lieu but can't take the time owed because of chronic understaffing. The union said members have lost confidence in the hospital's ability to address the issue and have been left with no option but to escalate. A garden from bloom will live on in Swords in Dublin. Bloom returns for its 20th year this week and expects to welcome over 100,000 visitors over the weekend. Teaming up with Fingal County Council, a garden designed to nurture communities will be rebuilt in Brackenstown in Swords as an accessible community garden. That's it for now. More in an hour.
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18: Good evening, I'm Eve Conway. It was 0-0 in the UEFA Conference League final at halftime between Crystal Palace and Rayo Vallecano. Palace are aiming to win a third trophy in 12 months, following on from last year's FA Cup and Community Shield success, while their Spanish opponents are trying to prevent a third English team in 4 years from winning the competition. The Ireland men's cricketers were in action today in their one-off test against New Zealand in Belfast. At the end of the day, the visitors were 361 for the loss of 5 wickets after 94 overs. It's understood that both Kerry and Donegal receive fines in the wake of last Saturday's All-Ireland Senior Football Championship match in Killarney. No suspensions arose from an incident between the sides at the halftime whistle, with Donegal going on to win by 220 to 16 points against the All-Ireland champions. In a statement this evening, the GAA's Central Competitions Control Committee say they're satisfied that all relative incidents were covered in the referee's report and no further action was needed. Munster forwards coach Alex Codling will leave his role this summer after almost 2 years with the province. He initially joined in November 2024 as a consultant and had been working with Munster full-time since last summer. Codling's departure is due to a new coaching opportunity in the top 14 in France, and he has been heavily linked with Toulon. New Zealand will be without Scott Barrett for the Nations Champions Test this summer. The All Blacks captain is due to have surgery on his back this week and will be sidelined for 5 months. This means he will miss the clash against Ireland on June 18th in Auckland. And world number two Elena Rybakina has been knocked out of Roland Garros in the second round. America's Hayley Baptiste was forced to retire from her match against Wang Zhiyu after suffering what appeared to be a serious knee injury. And Novak Djokovic is also safely through in 4 sets against Francis Valentin Royer. To hear live commentary of the League of Ireland every Friday, download the Go Loud app now.
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13: Clear spells with the chance of some thunderstorms, but becoming mostly dry and mild with lows of 12 to 15 degrees.
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0: Good evening, how are you? It is Jessica Maciel in for Andy tonight. Cash machine has been reloaded after James cleared it out on Friday.
19: How much is in the cash machine?
20: €200,000.
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0: James!
20: Thank you so much.
0: So you never know, that could be you taking the huge amount that we have currently sitting in the cash machine. I'll be telling you what it is and how you can be with a chance to win soon. Yeah. But first, if you were out in 2010, you were definitely dancing along to this. It's Avicii, Levels.

0: 99 Souls, The Girl Is Mine on 98 FM. Got some En Vogue for you in a bit, and up next, she's definitely hands down one of the best singers out there at the moment. Becky Hill is on the way after the Saturdays in Flo Rida. Higher.
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0: 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Music from En Vogue and a collab that came to life after a simple Instagram message was sent.
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The Naughty Boy, it is La La La on 98FM. When we think of songs being made, really good songs, which is what my next one is, I quite like it. We think about a whole rigmarole of management and people coming together and bringing artists together and it being meetings and all that type of stuff. But generally, a lot of the time, it's actually not the case. Now, artists are tending to just drop into people's DMs. Like we had Calvin Harris DMing Jazzy to be like, hey, do you want to team up for a tune? Pink Panthers has done the same thing. She already had her song, Stateside, and then decided, you know what? It needs something a little bit more. Needs an added addition to it. So she contacted Zara Larsson on Instagram, said, hey, do you want to help me with this tune? Put your signature on it. Zara said, yeah. She sat down on her couch that night and wrote a whole verse for it. And here it is now, Pink Panthers, Zara Larsson, Stateside, 98FM.

Fede LeGrand and Put Your Hands Up for Detroit. 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Always enjoy alcohol responsibly. Milky and Mallgrave is on the way after this throwback from J-Lo. Waiting for tonight.

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0: The Summer Cash Machine is here. And it is big. Because I know you're probably going last Friday, I can't believe I didn't win the cash machine. And you'd be all sad about it and everything else, okay? 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Get that entry in by 3 p.m. on June 5th, and the cash machine is going to randomly pick someone. And then Barry Dunn's going to pick up that phone. And if it is you that he calls, make sure to answer that call within five rings and tell him the exact amount, which is 306,000 euro. Lady Gaga's on the way after When I'm Good and Ready on 98FM.

0: Lady Gaga and Doechii. Runway on 98FM. That is it for me, Jessica Maciel. I will be back with you tomorrow from 7. I'll be back in for Andy again, so I shall see you then. But stay where you are, because Catherine McKiernan has more of Dublin's best music mix. She's got some Alternate in there, Calvin Harris, and Loud Luxury plays after 10 here on 98FM.
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11: A very good night from the newsroom. The Taoiseach suggested the Green Party must take some responsibility for the country failing to meet its climate targets. There were clashes in the Dáil today over an EPA report forecasting greenhouse gas reductions of 25% by 2030. That's well short of the 51% legally binding target. Green Party leader Roderick O'Gorman criticised the government's approach to the issue and asked the Taoiseach today if he was concerned. Micheál Martin, for his part, hit back at his former government partner.
12: But you shouldn't be condemning yourself for not getting the 50% because of so much, because it's only 16 months that this government is in place. So the idea that you're kind of saying we're not getting the 50% because of the last 16 months is nonsense. You must know that.
11: A jury has heard two women who accused Geoffrey Donaldson of sexual abuse claim he subjected them to difficult and traumatic incidents when they were children. The prosecution opened its case in the trial of the former DUP leader in Newry today. Emily Keegan has this report, which some listeners may find distressing.
13: Geoffrey Donaldson has pleaded not guilty to 18 sexual offence charges, including one count of rape against two alleged victims. The prosecution today told the jury in Newry Crown Court they will hear pre-recorded police interviews with the two complainants. In a summary of evidence, the jury heard complainant B told police Geoffrey Donaldson sexually abused her as a child, and she remembered two incidents vividly. She said one of those alleged incidents involved Mr. Donaldson pulling her legs apart and sexually assaulting her. Prosecutor Rosemary Walsh said complainant A told police Mr. Donaldson touched her chest a number of times and kissed her inappropriately. The jury was told Mr. Donaldson denied all incidents of a sexual nature in his police interview following his arrest in March 2024. His wife, Eleanor Donaldson, has pleaded not guilty to five charges, including aiding and abetting, and faces a trial of facts.
11: Nurses and midwives at Cork University Hospital are to be balloted for industrial action over what they're describing as a staffing crisis at the hospital's theatre department. The Irish Nurses and Midwives Organisation says theatre staff are owed over 5,500 hours of time in lieu. The union's Liam Conway says members have been left with no other option.
14: Unfortunately, when staff are rostered and meant to be finishing at 5:30 in the evening, they're being asked to stay on because patients are still in theatre. This is totally unacceptable due to poor scheduling. We've said to the employer that you need to increase the rosters. need to increase the staffing to address this, to meet service demand and service need, to prevent the accumulation of tile, as I mentioned, and there needs to be a solution to ensure that that tile does not accumulate going forward.
11: And that's it for now. More in an hour.
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2: Good evening, I'm Eve Conway. It's approaching the full-time whistle at the UEFA Conference League final, where Crystal Palace have a 1-0 advantage over opponent Rayo Vallecano. Palace are aiming to win a third trophy in 12 months, following on from last year's FA Cup and Community Shield success. It is being reported by the 42 that the FAI's General Assembly is preparing a motion to boycott Ireland's games against Israel this autumn. Ireland are due to play two Nations League fixtures against Israel, one of which will be in the Aviva on October 4th. A letter has been sent to all 145 delegates of the General Assembly, calling for an extraordinary general meeting, 10% of which are required to support the call before any GM can be convened. The Ireland men's cricketers were in action today in their one-off test against New Zealand in Belfast. At the end of day one, the visitors were 361 for the loss of 5 wickets after 94 overs. It's understood that both Kerry and Donegal will receive fines in the wake of last Saturday's All-Ireland Senior Football Championship match in Killarney. No suspensions arose from an incident between the sides at the halftime whistle, with Donegal going on to win by 220 to 16 points against the All-Ireland champions. In a statement this evening, GAA's Central Competitions Control Committee say they're satisfied that all relevant incidents were covered in the referee's report and no further action was needed. Munster forwards coach Alex Codling will leave his role this summer after almost 2 years with the province. Codling's departure is due to a new coaching opportunity in the top 14 in France, and he has been heavily linked with Toulon. And in tennis, world number 2 Elena Rybakina has been knocked out of Roland Garros in the second round, while America's Hayley Baptiste was forced to retire from her match after suffering what appeared to be a serious knee injury. To hear live commentary of the League of Ireland every Friday, download the Go Loud app now.
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11: Clear spells with the chance of some thunderstorms, but becoming mostly dry and mild with lows of 12 to 15 degrees.
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Catherine here playing Dublin's best music mix for your Wednesday night. We are giving away insane cash now on 98FM Summer Cash Machine. We want to pay out a whopping €306,000. Yeah, I told you it was whopper. This really is life-changing stuff. I'll be giving you all the details very soon. If you're not in, you can't win and all that crack. Elton John and Britney now.

0: brand new tune on 98FM. What do you think of it? It feels terrible to be chatting over the end of that. But yeah, what do you think? Certified banger, I think it's fair to say. I get visions of summer festivals listening to that track. Bring it on. Cannot wait. It's Catherine here playing the tunes on 98FM this Wednesday night as we face into a bank holiday weekend and all. Hard to believe it's the last week of May, isn't it? Let's celebrate with top quality tunes, Rudimental and Ella Eyre on the way next.
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Catherine here, keeping you company tonight. Is it just me, or do the tunes sound even better when we've had sunny days? I think so. Hate it or love it, this is the game. And 50 Cent.

0: Bicep with Glue. 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Catherine here, keeping you company this evening. I hope your week is flying along beautifully. Hey, we're in the last week of May. We're facing into a bank holiday weekend, so head up. We're nearly there. As you well know, I'm sure, at this stage, we are the official radio station of Taste of Dublin, June 11th to 14th at Merrion Square. Mark your calendars. This is sure to be class, with 15 restaurants serving world-class dishes, artisan and treats, live masterclasses. Have to say, big fan, caught my eye there. I had a look as well. I see that the Happy Pear guys are going to be there. Graw chocolates, which are like works of art on chocolate. Get them in my belly immediately. Anyway, the best bit about this is that we'll be there providing the tunes on 98 FM's Taste of Dublin music stage. There'll be 98 FM DJs on the decks. The 98 FM Thunderbus is also going to be buzzing around the place. 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And hopefully see you there for a bop. Taste of Dublin, brought to you by Yisk. On the way, I've got some Usher. Can't wait to play this one for you.
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big breakfast just after 8 a.m. tomorrow. Match three words with Rebecca or Brendan and you'll win some amazing prizes. An egg chair, a curly blow dry, a trampoline, just to name a few. 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Let's be having some Milo.

I love that tune from Dua Lipa. It's Be The One on the station that plays the biggest dance and R&B anthems, 98FM. 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Mark those calendars. This is going to be like no other. June 11th to 14th, Merrion Square. 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Ariana Grande and Iggy Azalea. Whoop.

0: brand new tune on 98FM, MK and Poppy Bascom. It's called Zone. Isn't it class? I love it. Hopefully that one got you in the zone, if there's ever a tune to do it. It really reminds me of Think About Us as well. It's the same kind of vibe, isn't it? Yeah, very much here for it. And it's definitely one for the summer playlist, isn't it? I reckon. We're all just excited for summer now because the weather's been so good. Fingers crossed it will continue and it won't be falling. Alicia Keys is coming up next.
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0: 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Go on, give it a go. It could be your lucky week. C&C Music Factory even coming up next with something that's going to make you sweat. 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
1: So I'm willing to go to your Moyo. Marvise, a duller tourist, La Florence Road, Lazani. Xena Martak Yacht, August. Well, ta Aaron knew it again. August, shut a just a man. Hey there on us Moyo and Blanche. Let's curse she seals her Instagram. Go well, Kupla Aaron Ella Ernvalok on Blanche. Big she a instant on scale again. Ach, on Blanche Kasha, Croig she on Aaron on Shin, La Toby Daintree, August Sam Finkelstein, Ox Kiapum Gul she on Vatterbod. August Kaig Mayra, Tommy Exilga Moore, La Kyol Newitga. Lum suggest Spencer, August for the best new Irish music. 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

0: Rebecca and Brendan.
1: And summer is here. Highs of 23 degrees today. The sun's already shining. It's currently 15 degrees already as well.
2: Lovely.
1: Isn't that fabulous? Mm-hmm. And the lineup for Love Island 2026 has been announced. So this new series is kicking off next week. It's Monday, the 1st of June at 9 p.m. on Virgin Media. I think Virgin Media 2 and not 1, but don't quote me on that.
2: Does it jump around a bit? It does move depending on the day of the week sometimes,
1: this
2: I think.
1: This is it, Brendan. The lineup this year includes a quantity surveyor / DJ, a West End performer.
2: Gosh, get someone who can do it all. What?
1: A detective. And a GAA star.
2: Sorry, this is sounding a bit more like The Traitors than Love Island now, isn't it?
1: We'll have to wait and see. Mm. But yeah, it is. It does add an element of, you know, I suppose, just something a bit different when the jobs are more interesting.
2: Yeah.
1: Sean Fitzgerald is a primary school teacher and he's a TikTok star from Galway. So he is going into the villa, the OG lineup, which is absolutely deadly for Sean. Here's a TikTok that Sean posted back in February, joking about his kind of Love Island audition tape and what to expect if he ever got into the villa.
3: Next reason, I won't be in there to find love. Let's be honest. Who doesn't want a bit of love in their life? I'm in there to find a girlfriend, a woman to settle down with. But I'm going to do it in the way I would. So I'm not going to be like, you're off, darling. You'll go for a chat or whatever. Like, none of that. I'll be like, getting on with crack. Like, I'd literally just be normal and Irish.
2: Okay.
1: I think Sean's
2: having
1: great.
2: He might do quite well.
1: Now, there was a lot of speculation that Charlene Murphy, who she's one of the biggest influencers in Ireland, she's absolutely fab. There was rumours that she was going into the villa and that she was going to be on the OG lineup, but she's not there.
2: Okay.
1: She's not there, which is a bit disappointing. However, Charlene has posted on TikTok a video about how busy she's been, and she also says that she's going away today. So fans think that Charlene is going to be going into the villa as a bombshell, maybe in the first episode. Take a listen to this.
4: I've just been up the walls. Like, I can't even describe. You know when, like, everything falls at the same time? Like, everything. Every single thing. That's what's happened. And I was crashing out there for a few days, but I'm fine now. We're all good. I'm going away tomorrow. I'm going to get a pedicure this evening.
1: Nice.
4: My lymphatic drainage. And yeah.
2: Oh, she's getting all the bits done for the villa.
1: Yeah.
2: Right. Yeah. I wonder, do Charlene and Sean know of each other? Like, you know, if they're both, you know, big on the internet in Ireland, and they're both potentially, well, he is,
1: imagine,
2: and she might
1: be. If we had a Love Island winners, two Irish.
2: Come on.
1: Irish couple.
2: Come on, the Irish.
1: And we've seen Moore Higgins went in as a bombshell, and so did Molly May. So sometimes going in as a bombshell, not in the OG lineup, might go very far.
2: It can serve you very well.
1: The very best of luck to Sean, and fingers crossed we'll see Charlene there as well. It'd be great.
2: If anyone spots Charlene in the airport this morning, can you see what flight she's getting on?
1: Let is she going to Mallorca?
2: Yeah, let us know.
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0: morning to Pete in Swords, who says that his little win is he got a last minute escape out west for the bank holiday weekend. So he's going with his wife and kids.
1: Enjoy it. West is best, as they say. Kevin is in Killiney.
2: My little win is today I'm finishing up and I am off to Lanzarote for 3.5 weeks. So can't go wrong.
1: Kevin, it's like you're emigrating.
0: Three and a half weeks. What a gorgeous break.
1: Incredible. Here's Laura.
3: Morning, guys. My little win is I did 5K this morning before 6 o'clock before work. Have a great day.
1: Fair play to you, Laura. Out nice and early now.
0: The early bird.
1: So you don't get the paws hot on the pavement.
0: Exactly.
1: Here's Jean.
4: Good morning, Rebecca and Brendan. My little win today is that yet again, another wonderful day weather-wise. And we are on a roll with barbecues. We've been having barbecues since last Friday. So Friday, Saturday, Sunday, Monday, Tuesday and Wednesday. My God. Please let the weather settle a little bit so I can't eat any more meat.
0: Do the meat sweats.
1: Gee, now, if you are having another barbecue, you know, like, we would be open to an invite if you're having that many of them. If you're sick of the meat.
0: I need a vegetarian option.
1: True, get the halloumi in, Gene. We'll be over. Raj is in Swords.
5: Morning, guys. Love the show and energy, what you put it on. And looking at the sun outside from last 3 days has inspired me to book a holidays. And I'm excited that I'm going away for 3 weeks towards middle of June. That's my little win. Thank you.
0: Lads,
1: 3 weeks. You're like Lorraine Kelly with the annual leave.
0: Go
1: the 3 week holidays.
0: For you.
1: Go on. Leonie's in Shankill.
6: Morning, guys. My little win is that my son Devin is making his confirmation today and it's a lovely day. Aww. So hopefully we all enjoy it. Thanks.

0: are at the Euro Camp in Camberwell.
1: Oh, brilliant.
0: I get 10 days apiece. Don't say that.
2: It's a little win for them and
1: I've
2: for you as
1: the,
2: well, Paddy.
1: The Euro Camps are brilliant.
2: Yeah, there you go. Paddy, Margaret, Leonie, Raj, Jean, and Laura, and Kevin, thank you so much for sharing all of your little wins. We love to hear what's going on.
1: We love the goss.
2: We really do. You're all getting yourselves IMC cinema passes.
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1: 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This is your chance to win fabulous prizes. We've got so many up for grabs. Mm-hmm. And all you need to do is match three words with either myself or Brendan. Now, if you do, you'll be getting all of these.
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2: High pressure fast fill is very important when you're in the middle of a water fight
1: this is
2: as
1: it.
2: Well. Good morning to Rebecca in Ballyfermot. You're on 98FM. Rebecca, how are you?
6: I'm good. Good morning.
1: Rebecca, you've had a productive morning. You put out the bins on time.
6: Yeah, well, I'd say on time. I should have put them out last night and then I remembered when I was having my coffee this morning.
2: Oh yeah, did you hear the bin truck coming up the road?
6: Yeah, I did, so I had to leg it out.
2: Fair play to you. Rebecca, what's the plan for the rest of the day?
6: I start work at 8:30, but I'm working from home today.
2: Oh, very good.
1: Will you be in the garden on the laptop?
6: I will.
2: Fair play to you.
1: Yeah, the beauty of working from home.
2: Make the most of it while it's there. You've a confirmation at the weekend?
6: I do, on Saturday.
2: Lovely stuff. What's the plan for that? Will there be a bouncy castle?
6: No, I think it's just food.
2: Lovely. A few sausage rolls.
1: That's it.
2: Mm.
1: Yeah, exactly. Brilliant stuff. Rebecca, who would you like to play Matchy Matchy with this morning?
6: I think it'll have to be you, Rebecca.

0: Okay, Rebecca, are you ready?
1: I am.
0: Your first word in Matchy Matchy is tennis.
1: Ball.
0: Your second word is power.
1: Pose.
0: And your third word is love.
1: Heart.
0: No messing around this morning. Okay, you're saying tennis ball, power hose, and love heart. Rebecca, yeah. Are we locking those in?
1: Yeah.
0: We're locking them in. And we're getting Rebecca back into the studio from the soundproof booth. She's moving at pace. How was that this morning?
2: Gorgeous. There was a tangle twister in there.
0: Oh,
2: are they just called twisters,
0: I think it's
2: now?
0: Yeah, it used to be a tangle twister.
2: Do you remember?
0: I love a twister.
2: Delicious.
0: Oh, so tasty. Okay, let's get a matchy-matchy with the Rebeccas this morning. Your first word is tennis.
2: A tennis ball.
0: Your second word is power.
2: Power. I'm going to say power wash.
0: And your third word is love.
2: Love. Hate.
0: Have you got a matchy matchy, Rebecca and Rebecca? Sorry.
2: No.
0: You both said tennis ball. Fair play to you. You were on the ball there. After power, Rebecca said hose.
2: Oh, power hose. Very good.
0: And she went with love heart.
2: Nice one, Rebecca. Great answers. Many options.
0: Rebecca, not to be this morning. Thank you for playing, though. And thanks for listening. We're going to send you a 98FM goodie bag.
1: Thank you.
0: Thanks so much. Enjoy the garden now. Don't work too hard.
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2: Brendan, you're going to be chatting about life imitating art.
0: I am. That is on the way. First, though, we're racing towards the June bank holiday, guys. Can you believe it?
2: Gosh.
0: And the weather looks like it's going to cool off a bit, but it'll be decent enough still.

0: right? Loads on in Dublin, from the mini marathon to Forbidden Fruit and Bloom.
1: Gosh!
0: But if you fancy heading a little further afield, there's something happening in Cork you might be able to help out at.
1: All right.
0: This weekend, the town of Castletown Bear are going to attempt to gather as many people with the same surname as possible. So already they're hoping around 3,000 people are going to be gathering on Saturday afternoon.
1: Mm-hmm.
0: Hoping to break a world record.
1: Yeah.
0: Here's local TD Christopher O'Sullivan. The clue might be in the name.
2: Are you an O'Sullivan, a Sullivan, an O'Hulawine, an E'Hulawine? If you are, then we need you. West Cork is going for a world record attempt of the most people of the same name gathered in one place. The current record is held by the Gallaghers of Donegal. And while I like Gallaghers and I like Donegal, they're no match for the O'Sullivans and Sullivans of West Cork.
1: Oh, gas.
0: So anyone taking part are going to need proof of ID to prove that they are actually a Sullivan, O'Sullivan.
1: Bring the passport or the driving license.
0: Yeah. So they're, as he said there, they're hoping to be the Gallaghers of Donegal. They've held the title since 2007.
1: Ooh.
0: So they've had it for quite a while. So
1: over 20 years.
0: I wonder, will Cork beat Donegal this Saturday? So if you are an O'Sullivan or a Sullivan and you're free at the weekend,
1: yeah,
0: off you pop to West Cork. Finally, this morning, I forgot my button.
1: Ted Lasso.
0: Yes, in a case of life imitating art, the actor who plays football mad Danny Rojas in Ted Lasso has just joined a pro team in the US for real.
1: This is absolutely brilliant.
0: Christo Fernandez's character has this catchphrase in the Apple TV show.
3: Football is alive!
1: I love him.
0: He's brilliant. And now the 35-year-old has signed with El Paso Locomotive, a club in the second highest league in the US.
1: That is unreal.
0: He's been speaking on the BBC, talking about his dream come true, but admits he's not quite as hyper as his character, Danny Rojas.
4: I mean, I'm not super over-caffeinated and optimistic all the time. It's not my real person, but Football Days Life came from me, from an audition I did, the very, very first audition I did in my self-tape. I said to me, football is life, and apparently they love that so much.
0: So it's his own catchphrase.
1: That's so fab.
0: So he used to play in Mexico when he was younger, but he quit because of a knee injury.
1: Right.
0: And he had to complete a 2-month trial before getting to join El Paso Locomotive. The club say Christo is a great addition and an attacking threat.
1: Ooh, excellent publicity as well.
0: It's a triple threat. He can act, he can play football. Football is life. That is Brendan's bit.
1: Brilliant stuff.
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0: This is so relaxing. It's bliss up here. It's so hot.
1: It's absolutely fabulous. One of the hottest days of the year. We're in the middle of a heat wave. Today's also National Sunscreen Day. So we thought it was only right for 98FM Super Sniffer to make a comeback.
0: In lieu of a cape this time, because it's so hot and sunny, I have fashioned a beach towel into a cape. I have my sunglasses on currently, but I will, of course, put Super Sniffer's blindfold on.
1: Brendan, 98FM Super Sniffer has proven to be very accurate and very popular. We've seen you sniff supermarkets. We have seen you sniff chocolates at Christmas, also Easter eggs. But this morning, we would love for you to sniff sunscreens. Are you up for the challenge?
0: It sounds like my hardest one yet, but I'm definitely up for it. I'll give it a go.
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1: Yes, 98FM Super Sniffer is back. The sun is shining. Highs at 23 degrees across Dublin today. And today is National Sunscreen Day. So we've decided to get Brendan back, not in a cape, but instead wearing a beach towel. How are you feeling, Brendan?
0: I'm feeling summery. I'm enjoying being on the roof with a bit of heat on my face. I have my beach towel on as my cape. I've got my blindfold on. And importantly, my sunglasses over the blindfold, because that makes sense. I feel really nervous. I don't know why I feel like you're about to pull a prank on me. It's the not being able to see thing, and I'm very aware that seagulls love this balcony.
1: Yes, they do, but they like eating crisps and not sunscreen. Do you have a particular sunscreen brand that's your favourite?
0: I don't. I just go for whatever's cheapest in the supermarket, to be honest. Give me a good factor 50.
1: Okay, Brendan, we have 4 sunscreen samples.
0: Okay.
1: Going to be put in front of you. We will take the first one right now. I want you to take a big whiff and tell us what brand you think that is.
0: Right in front of your face. I feel like that is... Is it Saltan? It's like a Boots own brand, Saltan.
1: Okay, Brendan thinks that sample number one is Saltan. Let's take the second sample.
0: Okay, here we go. Oh, that is... Is that an oil rather than a sun cream? It smells quite alcohol-y. So it's like a spray bottle rather than a cream. Is it? I'm going to... I don't really know. I'm going to say Nivea, but not a cream. It's like a spray, a clear spray.
1: Okay, so Brendan thinks our second sample is Nivea. Let's move on to number three now.
0: Oh, that's a lovely smell. This is quite windy. Is that... Oh, that's... Is it a piss spoon or a pit spoon? Okay. Is it a pit or a piss? That one, anyway. That's the expensive brown bottle.
1: You think that sample three is... I hope I'm pronouncing this correctly.
0: It's a piss.
1: Piss boon. Okay, I'm writing this down for the record. Piss boon. Okay, and sample number four. Brendan, you're going to take a big whiff now.
0: Oh. Is that... Oh, no. Is it Hawaiian Tropic? Hawaiian Tropic?
1: Okay, final answer, Hawaiian Tropic for sample four.
0: This has probably all gone terribly wrong.
1: Brendan, let's find out if the Super Sniffer has done it again. You said that sample one was Saltan.
0: Yes.
1: No, it wasn't.
0: No!
1: It was Nivea Kids 5-in-1 UV Protection
0: can
1: Factor 50.
0: Yeah.
1: Yes, you can. Okay, sadly, sample one was not correct.
0: Incorrect.
1: Let's move on to sample two.
0: Yeah.
1: You reckon sample two was Nivea.
0: P20. Guys, I've never had the pleasure of a P20.
1: Brendan.
0: I don't even know what that smells like.
1: It was P20 and not Nivea,
0: but
1: sadly.
0: It was an oil. Thanks. Okay,
1: sadly, not correct,
0: right.
1: But you got the oil right. Are we giving the Super Sniffer a half point for that? Okay, you've got a half point so far. Let's move on to sunscreen number three. Brendan reckoned it was Piz Buin.
0: No.
1: But no.
0: Garnier Ambre Solaire.
1: Factor 30. Okay, Brendan, let's see if you can get one correct. Your final prediction for the fourth sunscreen sample, you thought it was
0: Hawaiian
1: Tropic.
0: There's the piss boon.
1: Oh, no, it was the piss boon.
0: The Super Sniffer's had a shocker, guys. Summer's not my season.
1: Sadly, the Super Sniffer didn't get any correct. You got a half point this time around. You did correctly guess what supermarket you were in several times, but when the sun screens, it hasn't been your day, my love.
0: Not my day in the sun, no, guys.
1: Do you know what I think we should do now?
0: What?
1: I think we should just lash on some piss win, the Factor 50, and we should sit up here and have our breakfast. Brendan, thank you so much for wearing that cape and wearing that blindfold for 98FM Super Sniffer.
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The body is that of a 35-year-old. 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Seatbelt abrasions clear across chest and abdomen. 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Blood alcohol is over the legal limit. Cause of death, drink driving. Drink and drive, and it could be you on the mortuary slab. A message from the Road Safety Authority. Visit rsa.ie. 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